0: I've got to look in the mirror and wonder, where am I screwing up? Why is this not translating to these athletes and what we want done? But, you know, so hopefully the stuff that we've been harping on all week in practice, which I had an old player out today, and he said, "Coach, this is the same stuff you were telling us when I was playing here." And I said, "I wish I would have recorded it, and then I could have saved some words and just hit the play button." Mm-hmm. But, you know, hopefully before long we can move on from pad level with our offensive and defensive linemen. That's one of the things that we have to fix. So hopefully, you know, we play with a good low pad level on both sides of the ball. We ask our quarterbacks and our linebackers to make 10,000 checks during a game. And as good as Speedy is, I promise you that he missed some in our scrimmage last Friday. I can also promise you that he's going to miss some in our game this week, him and Colin both. But hopefully, you know, that number gets lower and lower. We mentioned the age of our defensive backs, and our eyes get us in trouble sometimes, or has gotten us in trouble sometimes in the preseason. But I feel like with that, every day we're getting a little better. Offensively, we're missing some, and it's communication issues between our offensive linemen, and I feel like that we're missing some words up front that when we should be co-oping or down blocking that we end up slam blocking because we're still not 100% sure where we need to be going. And Coach Blair's famous lines are "When in doubt, fire out." And so we've seen a lot of that. It ended up working for us, but it wasn't the way the play was designed. So I think that we can sure up some of those mistakes, but we're playing a lot of guys up front. We're rotating a lot of young guys up front, and it takes time. We were blessed last year with a senior heavy team, and give us some time, we'll be blessed again with a senior heavy offensive line. But like I was mentioning with our defensive backs, everybody says it's a problem playing young. Well, it's only a problem for a short time because these guys get older. They get tougher. They get a little smarter when it comes to X's and O's. And then they become really good mm-hmm. football players. And the good thing about these guys that we're playing now is they're already on the cusp of being really good football players. Now they just have to get everything figured out.
1: Well, Coach, I know it's been you know, a long off season, but you're ready to go. And I'm not just talking about for us. I'm talking about all the schools because they're all in the same situation. They're raring to go. You get your first official game that counts, and everybody's looking to go at it. And we'll get that done 6 o'clock Saturday evening. We encourage you to come prior to Shelby Valley. Not a bad drive whatsoever, so we'll come on up. Watch the game. Kickoff is at 6.
0: At 6.
1: If you can't make it, tune in here to WSIP. I'll try my very best to tell you what's going on.
0: Well, you do a great job, Scott. You're a painter of words during these games. I went back and listened to some games you called in the 2015-2016 state championship games, and it was like I was there in person.
1: Mm-hmm.
0: But
1: appreciate it.
0: Looking at the weather, I think it's a high of like 82 degrees.
1: That's good.
0: Weather's going to be perfect for us. And I think that's at kickoff, and then about an hour later, it's going to be in the 70s. Look like there's any rain in sight, so what a perfect night for opening round of high school football.
1: Guys, you excited?
2: Yes, sir.
1: All right. You?
3: I'm excited.
1: All right. And he's excited because he's going to be able to find the end of that hanger that he has down in his cast where he – been scratching his.
3: There's a quarter in here.
1: We hope it's on heads. Yeah. So, all right. Well, good luck to you, Coach. Appreciate you. We'll be doing this every Wednesday night. Good Lord willing, at 7 o'clock. We want to thank all of our sponsors. We want to thank Giovanni's Pizza for feeding us this year. We appreciate them very much. And only thing left to do is to strap them on and get after it on Saturday night.
0: That's right. Scott, we want to thank you again. Thank you, WSIP. Thank you to the whole list of sponsors. I know that I would forget some of you if I started naming names, but thank you so much for making this possible for us. come out, be with us. And as always, God bless and go Eagles.
1: Go Eagles. We'll see you Saturday night at Shelby Valley.
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5: Fox News, I'm Tom Graham. President Trump naming his pick to lead the Food and Drug Administration.
6: President Trump said in a Truth Social post that Dr. Heidi Overton is a rock star who's going to deliver on his priorities of faster cures and lower drug prices. Overton's a known abortion opponent, and if she does get the job, that means she'll be in charge of policies that govern abortion drugs like mifepristone.
5: Fox's Jill Nato there. Many Federal Reserve officials think the central bank will have to lift its key short-term interest rates in the coming months if inflation does not subside. That according to newly released minutes of the Fed's meeting last month. President Trump, though, wants to go in the opposite direction.
7: Success and growth does not cause inflation. Other things cause inflation.
5: He wants the Fed to lower interest rates. 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

WSIP Weather Center. Tonight, chance of showers and lows in the upper 60s. Then Thursday, chance of showers and thunderstorms throughout the morning and afternoon. Highs in the upper 80s. Thursday night, chance of showers and thunderstorms. Lows in the upper 60s. This has been a look at your WSIP Weather Forecast.

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10: WSIP Weather Center. Tonight, chance of showers and lows in the upper 60s. Then Thursday, chance of showers and thunderstorms throughout the morning and afternoon. Highs in the upper 80s. Thursday night, chance of showers and thunderstorms. Lows in the upper 60s. This has been a look at your WSIP weather forecast.

0: 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Yeah, tomorrow morning, wake up with Jam and Jamie and the Country Giant. 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
2: From the WSIP Weather Center, tonight chance of showers and lows in the upper 60s. Then Thursday, chance of showers and thunderstorms throughout the morning and afternoon, highs in the upper 80s. Thursday night, chance of showers and thunderstorms, lows in the upper 60s. This has been a look at your WSIP weather forecast.

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Yeah, tomorrow morning, wake up with Jam and Jamie and the Country Giant. 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
1: 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Fox News, I'm Tom Graham. President Trump promising a new attack on Iran, but not on the battlefield.
2: On Truth Social Wednesday night, the president announced what he is calling the most crushing economic operation ever taken against any country, fueled by Iran's failure to make a deal with the U.S. to end military operations. President Trump promising economic D-Day and also stating that if any country aids Iran economically, that country will also face consequences.
1: Fox's Kevin Uretsky there. U.S. national debt has reached another staggering milestone. America now owes $40 trillion.
3: The national debt surpassing the mark on Wednesday as defense costs, social programs like Social Security and Medicare, and interest on the burgeoning deficit make up an enormous share of federal spending.
1: Fox's John Saucier. 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
9: WSIP Weather Center. Tonight, chance of showers and lows in the upper 60s. Then Thursday, chance of showers and thunderstorms throughout the morning and afternoon. Highs in the upper 80s. Thursday night, chance of showers and thunderstorms. Lows in the upper 60s. This has been a look at your WSIP Weather Forecast.

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5: WSIP Weather Center. Tonight, chance of showers and lows in the upper 60s. Then Thursday, chance of showers and thunderstorms throughout the morning and afternoon. Highs in the upper 80s. Thursday night, chance of showers and thunderstorms. Lows in the upper 60s. This has been a look at your WSIP weather forecast.

We're going to the state fair. Yeah, tomorrow morning, wake up with Jam and Jamie and the Country Giant. Adam and I will be broadcasting live from Louisville at the Kentucky State Fair. 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
1: 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Fox News, I'm Ted Lindner. President Trump declaring an economic D-Day against Iran on social media, writing, any country that allows its financial institutions, businesses, airports, or government entities to provide any type of lifeline to Iran will itself face tremendous economic consequences. Fox's Lucas Tomlinson.
2: After Iran fired missiles at the United Arab Emirates, UAE says it has halted all trade and financial transactions with Iran.
3: There is nuisance value when they shoot a drone every once in a while.
2: At least six commercial vessels have been attacked this month while transiting the strait, including one this week.
1: President Trump named his pick to lead the FDA.
4: President Trump said in a Truth Social post that Dr. Heidi Overton is a rock star who's going to deliver on his priorities of faster cures and lower drug prices. Overton's a known abortion opponent, and if she does get the job, that means she'll be in charge of policies that govern abortion drugs like mifepristone.
1: Fox's Jill Nato. 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
5: From the WSIP Weather Center, tonight, chance of showers and lows in the upper 60s. Then Thursday, chance of showers and thunderstorms throughout the morning and afternoon, highs in the upper 80s. Thursday night, chance of showers and thunderstorms, lows in the upper 60s. This has been a look at your WSIP Weather Forecast.

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We're going to the state fair. Yeah, tomorrow morning, wake up with Jam and Jamie and the Country Giant. 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
1: News. I'm Sue Gussman. President Trump issuing a new threat against Iran.
2: The president threatening to ramp up economic pressure on the regime in Tehran and on the countries that are helping to prop them up.
1: Fox's Kevin Cork. The president says he's prepared to unleash, quote, the most crushing economic operation ever taken. U.S. national debt hitting a new milestone, surpassing $40 trillion.
3: The national debt surpassing the mark on Wednesday as defense costs, social programs like Social Security and Medicare, and interest on the burgeoning deficit make up an enormous share of federal spending.
1: Fox's John Saucier. In March, the debt was at $39 trillion. A former engineering engineer, Meta, testifying today. The company took a don't-ask-don't-tell approach when it came to kids under 13 using its platforms. 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
4: WSIP Weather Center. Tonight, chance of showers and lows in the upper 60s. Then Thursday, chance of showers and thunderstorms throughout the morning and afternoon. Highs in the upper 80s. Thursday night, chance of showers and thunderstorms. Lows in the upper 60s. This has been a look at your WSIP Weather Forecast.

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2: WSIP Weather Center. Tonight, chance of showers and lows in the upper 60s. Then Thursday, chance of showers and thunderstorms throughout the morning and afternoon. Highs in the upper 80s. Thursday night, chance of showers and thunderstorms. Lows in the upper 60s. This has been a look at your WSIP Weather Forecast.

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1: News. I'm Ted Lindner. One person's dead after an aviation collision in Carlisle, Pennsylvania, Wednesday night. Pennsylvania State Police say two troopers were conducting routine training exercises aboard a helicopter near the Carlisle Airport when a small Cessna aircraft approached from behind and slammed into it as it was hovering. Pennsylvania's Governor Josh Shapiro.
2: I'm pleased and relieved to be able to share with you that after an aviation accident this evening in Carlisle, two of those heroes, two Pennsylvania State Troopers, Corporal Bryce Corman and Trooper Jason Mills, while injured, are going to be okay.
1: The pilot of the plane that crashed into the chopper died. The NTSB and FAA are investigating. And the nation's debts now surpassed a staggering $40 trillion, a record milestone reached just 5 months after hitting $39 trillion. 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
3: WSIP Weather Center. Tonight, chance of showers and lows in the upper 60s. Then Thursday, chance of showers and thunderstorms throughout the morning and afternoon. Highs in the upper 80s. Thursday night, chance of showers and thunderstorms. Lows in the upper 60s. This has been a look at your WSIP weather forecast.

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3: WSIP Weather Center. Tonight, chance of showers and lows in the upper 60s. Then Thursday, chance of showers and thunderstorms throughout the morning and afternoon. Highs in the upper 80s. Thursday night, chance of showers and thunderstorms. Lows in the upper 60s. This has been a look at your WSIP Weather Forecast.

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1: Fox News, I'm Sue Gussman. President Trump issuing a new threat against Iran, vowing to impose an economic D-Day following the collapse of peace talks. The president Wednesday asked about the current situation in Iran.
2: Right now, the strait is open. A lot of boats are coming through. People aren't reporting that, and that may slow down a little bit at some point. But right now, a lot of boats are coming through.
1: President Trump says he's fully prepared to unleash the, quote, most crushing economic operation ever taken. And he's also vowing to punish any country that helps Iran. U.S. national debt hitting a new milestone, surpassing $40 trillion.
3: The national debt surpassing the mark on Wednesday as defense costs, social programs like Social Security, Medicare, and interest on the burgeoning deficit make up an enormous share of federal spending.
1: Fox's John Saucier, in March, the debt was at $39 trillion. 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
4: From the WSIP Weather Center, tonight chance of showers and lows in the upper 60s. Then Thursday, chance of showers and thunderstorms throughout the morning and afternoon, highs in the upper 80s. Thursday night, chance of showers and thunderstorms, lows in the upper 60s. This has been a look at your WSIP Weather Forecast.

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2: East Kentucky weather. From the WSIP Weather Center, tonight chance of showers and lows in the upper 60s. Then Thursday, chance of showers and thunderstorms throughout the morning and afternoon, highs in the upper 80s. Thursday night, chance of showers and thunderstorms, lows in the upper 60s. This has been a look at your WSIP Weather Forecast.

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1: Fox News, I'm Ted Lindner. One person is dead after an aviation collision in Carlisle, Pennsylvania, Wednesday night. Pennsylvania State Police say two troopers were conducting routine training exercises aboard a helicopter at Carlisle Airport when a small Cessna aircraft approached from behind and slammed into it as it was hovering. The pilot of the plane died. The NTSB and the FAA are investigating. President Trump promising a new attack on Iran, but not on the battlefield.
2: On Truth Social Wednesday night, the president announced what he is calling the most crushing economic operation ever taken against any country, fueled by Iran's failure to make a deal with the U.S. to end military operations. President Trump promising economic D-Day, and also stating that if any country aids Iran economically, that country will also face consequences.
1: That's Fox's Kevin Uretsky. 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
3: WSIP Weather Center. Tonight, chance of showers and lows in the upper 60s. Then Thursday, chance of showers and thunderstorms throughout the morning and afternoon. Highs in the upper 80s. Thursday night, chance of showers and thunderstorms. Lows in the upper 60s. This has been a look at your WSIP Weather Forecast.

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2: WSIP Weather Center. Tonight, chance of showers and lows in the upper 60s. Then Thursday, chance of showers and thunderstorms throughout the morning and afternoon. Highs in the upper 80s. Thursday night, chance of showers and thunderstorms. Lows in the upper 60s. This has been a look at your WSIP Weather Forecast.

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2: Fox News, I'm Sue Guzman. One person is dead, two injured after a small plane collided with a Pennsylvania State Police helicopter taking part in a training exercise at Carlisle Regional Airport. Governor Josh Shapiro says he reached out to Transportation Secretary Sean Duffy.
3: We asked them if they could expedite the presence of the FAA on the ground. And Secretary Duffy was outstanding in meeting that request.

0: and making sure that the FAA was here to begin this investigation.
1: Plane's pilot was killed. Two injured state troopers in the helicopter being treated for their injuries. President Trump issuing a new threat against Iran.
2: The president threatening to ramp up economic pressure on the regime in Tehran and on the countries that are helping to prop them up.
1: Fox's Kevin Cork. The president threatened to unleash crushing economic operation, the most ever taken. 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
3: From the WSIP Weather Center, tonight chance of showers and lows in the upper 60s. Then Thursday, chance of showers and thunderstorms throughout the morning and afternoon, highs in the upper 80s. Thursday night, chance of showers and thunderstorms, lows in the upper 60s. This has been a look at your WSIP Weather Forecast.

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2: From the WSIP Weather Center, tonight chance of showers and lows in the upper 60s. Then Thursday, chance of showers and thunderstorms throughout the morning and afternoon, highs in the upper 80s. Thursday night, chance of showers and thunderstorms, lows in the upper 60s. This has been a look at your WSIP Weather Forecast.

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1: Fox News, I'm Ted Lindner. President Trump promising a new attack in Iran, but not on the battlefield.
2: On Truth Social Wednesday night, the president announced what he is calling the most crushing economic operation ever taken against any country, fueled by Iran's failure to make a deal with the U.S. to end military operations. President Trump promising economic D-Day and also stating that if any country aids Iran economically, that country will also face consequences.
1: That's Fox's Kevin Uretsky. One person is dead.

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1: Fox News, I'm Sue Guzman. President Trump issuing a new threat against Iran.
2: The president threatening to ramp up economic pressure on the regime in Tehran and on the countries that are helping to prop them up.
1: Fox's Kevin Cork, the president threatening to unleash what he says is the most crushing economic operation ever undertaken. A Russian missile barrage overnight, killing at least 12 people, injuring 33 in Kyiv as explosions rocked the capital. Ukraine says Russia launched dozens of ballistic hypersonic missiles, including 168 drones. Ukraine's President Volodymyr Zelensky has been pushing for more anti-ballistic missiles to be delivered to Ukraine. And South Korea's news agency says North Korea's at it again, firing an unidentified projectile off the North's East Coast. Comes hours after the President Trump, announced he'll meet with North Korea's leader later this year. 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
9: For your morning weather report, today is going to be pretty cloudy with a little bit of sun. Showers and thunderstorms are likely, mostly in the morning, highs near 83. Then tonight, chance of showers and thunderstorms, partly cloudy, lows in the upper 60s. And Friday, chance of showers and thunderstorms, otherwise partly cloudy, highs in the lower 80s. It's Olivia in this morning, and around 7 o'clock, we will be joining Adam and Jamie at the Kentucky State Fair. So hang out with me this morning as we got some Dan and Shay coming up.

Love and life again. Ella Langley on this Thursday morning. Got Sonny Jolene next with the Bills and Dolly Parton 98.9 WSIP, the Country Giant.

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just to see you smile. Tim McGraw on the Country Giant this morning. Got another great guy here. It is Tucker Wetmore with Brunette. 98.9 WSIB, the Country Giant.

0: King of Cold Dust County, Adam Chaffins here on the Country Giant. He actually has an album coming out tomorrow. It is a 14-song album called Trailer Trash Double Wide. So be sure to check that out. I'm sure Jamie will be talking about that in the morning. And around this time, I know he normally gives you some facts. So I've got a fact, and it is that it is National Radio Day. And in celebration of that, you're already celebrating by listening to me this morning, but I'm going to give you a little bit more information about the radio. The first true radio transmission of a voice was made by Guglielmo Marconi in 1895. He figured out how to send a wave over long distances using radio waves, and this began the AM radio. It was the first time that anyone had ever sent a sound using radio waves, and it was the beginning of kind of what led to today. Then in 1922, radio was a new technology that people were just beginning to use. So it took them that many years between 1895 to 1922 to really start using it in most places. And a company called the Queensborough Corporation wanted to try a new way of advertising their products to people all around. So they broadcasted an advertisement on the radio, and it was the first commercial ever heard on the radio. And you know, we still play commercials today because you're going to be hearing some in just a little bit. Then a little bit of a difference between AM and FM, as FM radio used a different type of technology than the AM radio. 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There is still some of those. We actually have a AM station, 1490, and that is like the older country music, which is pretty cool. 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There is your useless knowledge that I hope you will use, considering it is National Radio Day, so you can tell your friends about that. We're now going to take a quick break. See, the commercial break's coming in. And then we will hear about your weather forecasting just a bit. 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
0: East Kentucky weather. Your weather forecast with showers and thunderstorms mostly in the morning for today with highs in the lower 80s. Then tonight, chance of showers and thunderstorms, partly cloudy. Lows in the upper 60s. And Friday, chance of showers and thunderstorms in the afternoon. Highs in the lower 80s. Around the region, it is 67 here in Johnson County, 70 in Lawrence County, 70 in Morgan County, 71 in Pike County, and 68 in Breathitt County. Got some Luke Bryan up next with George Birch.

Ride on the country giant. Now we got Love is Blind with Ian Munksick. Also got some new music coming out. It's the country giant.

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1: News. I'm CJ Papa, ramping up the war on Iran's bank account.
2: President Trump announced what he is calling economic D-Day against Iran. Posting to True Social, no one has given the Islamic Republic of Iran a greater opportunity to make a deal than me. Tragically for them, they have failed to take it. Therefore, today I am announcing the most crushing economic operation ever taken against any country. This will be economic warfare and isolation on an unprecedented scale.
1: Fox's Trey Inks in Tel Aviv. The price for a gallon of regular gas on average from AAA going up 2 cents overnight, landing at $4.10 a gallon. For the first time, supporters of Lindsey Clancy, accused of murdering her three children, will dress in pink and stand hand in hand in silence this morning outside the courthouse in Plymouth, Massachusetts. The defense could rest its case today. Her attorney will not say if she will take the stand. 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
3: Here's a look at today's local news. The Paintsville Police Department is welcoming a new patrol officer, Chase Owens. Owens is a University of Pikeville graduate with a bachelor's degree in criminal justice. He also played football at UPike and spent the past 3 years working as a public safety officer there. The department says it looks forward to the experience Owens will bring to the Paintsville community. Boyd County celebrated the grand opening of the Sandy Ridge Racetrack on Wednesday with Governor Andy Beshear and Revolutionary Racing Kentucky Chairman Larry Lucas leading the ribbon-cutting ceremony. We're building a new Kentucky home where the pace of business is fast, but the pace of life is just right, Beshear says as he opened the racetrack. Located behind Sandy's Gaming in Ashland, the facility is Kentucky's first racetrack dedicated specifically to quarter horse racing. Following its inaugural races, Sandy's Racing and Gaming announced 7 additional meets scheduled for this year. A Pike County couple was arrested Tuesday after Kentucky State Police found 3 children, ages 5, 11, and 16, living in what they described as deplorable conditions. Timothy and Lana McDonald face second-degree criminal abuse charges and had multiple outstanding warrants. Police reported a strong ammonia odor, black mold, dead bugs, and other unsafe conditions inside the home. The children were placed in protective custody, and both parents were taken to the Pike County Detention Center. This has been a look at your local news.
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1: Unfortunately, political violence is now part of our culture and reared its ugly head on January 6th when hundreds of Capitol Police officers were violently assaulted by rioters determined to prevent the peaceful transfer of power. 88-year-old Congressman Hal Rogers was the only Kentucky congressman to vote not to certify that election. And to make matters worse, Rogers actually voted during a committee vote to pay the rioters $1.8 billion. In other words, he wants to pay money to criminals who beat up cops. The next time there is an election they don't agree with, we can expect more violence because the rioters will logically conclude Hal Rogers thinks they should get paid for assaulting police officers. Rewarding rioters who assault the police officers is not an East Kentucky value, which is why I, Ned Pillersdorf, have approved this message.
2: 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Services will be Friday, 12 p.m. noon at the Jones and Preston Funeral Home, Burrell in the Highland Memorial Park. 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Funeral services for Philip Jackson, age 86 of Oil Springs, who passed away Sunday. A funeral mass will be Friday at 1 p.m. at the St. Michael's Catholic Church, Burrell in the Jackson Family Cemetery in Oil Springs. 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
2: It is your morning sports report here on the Country Giant. The Seattle Seahawks are adding depth into their defensive secondary, signing free agent Trevon Diggs to a one-year deal yesterday. The 27-year-old is hoping to recapture the form that led to an NFL-leading 11 interceptions while playing for the Dallas Cowboys in 2021. Injuries have since limited Diggs to 22 games over the past three seasons. New details are emerging from Arizona Diamondbacks second baseman Ketel Marte. No show in Boston on Monday. Manager Torey Lovullo says the three-time All-Star apparently traveled back to Phoenix for a test on a sore left knee. Marte was placed on baseball's restricted list when he decided to skip the Diamondbacks' loss to the Red Sox without communicating his plans to the ball club. The Reds evened their series against the Cardinals after collecting a 5-4 win from Cincinnati. Sam Mall was credited with the victory after striking out one batter in his relief appearance. Sal Stewart led the way at the dish after going 1-for-3 with a 3-run homer. Cincinnati has won 2 of its last 3 games. This has been your morning sports here on the Country Giant.
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2: It is your Thursday morning weather, as today showers and thunderstorms are likely, mostly in the morning. Otherwise, mostly sunny with some clouds, highs in the lower 80s. Then tonight, chance of showers and thunderstorms and lows in the upper 60s. Good morning, everyone. If you're joining us at this 7 o'clock hour, it is Olivia in for Adam and Jamie this morning, but we are going to be joining them right now as they are at the Kentucky State Fair.
13: 98.9 WSIP broadcasting live from the Kentucky State Fair. It's the Kentucky State Fair on the air this morning, brought your way by Boyd County Tourism, Boyd County Tourism, the Mountain Arts Center, Haysville Tourism, Pikeville City Tourism, and Prestonsburg Tourism. Jam and Jamie and Adam hanging out this morning. It's a little wet this morning.
14: A little wet, a little rainy in Louisville this morning.
13: Yeah,
14: we are a little drenched, actually, if you want the truth.
13: And yeah, we were drenched. We were umbrella deprived this morning. We walked in a soaking rain to get to the Exposition Center where we were broadcasting this morning. Yeah. But you know what? We'll dry off later. Nothing like a little bit of rain.
14: We'll dry off. And for folks back home, the rain
13: is dry. Yeah, trust me, the rain will be there later on this afternoon. We're getting in here in Louisville. You're not seeing it yet, but you will later on today. But as the Oak Ridge Boys sang one time, if you're going to see a rainbow, Adam, you got to stand a little rain.
14: That's exactly right.
13: And that's not going to stop the Kentucky State Fair, I can tell you that. 10 days of fun, and it all kicks off today. We're going to be talking to a lot of special guests this morning. And I'm pretty excited. How about you?
14: Hey, it's going to be a good morning. We hope you stay tuned right here.
13: We got a whole lot more on the way, so stay with us right here on the Country Giant, 98.9 WSIP.

Phone Keys Wallet than You. Lanny Wilson, John Mayer on the guitar. And I Never Lie About That. Or so Zach Cobb says. Country Giant.

0: Never Lies Zagged Up. We're now joining Jamie and Adam at the State Fair.
1: Is the Kentucky State Fair on the air in Paintsville, East Kentucky? And we are talking to Miss Heather French Henry. How are you this morning?
2: I am great. I love Paintsville. I haven't been there for a hot second. I need to get back down there. Absolutely. It's great to be here at the Kentucky State Fair. First day, always.
1: First day. And you were here to what, midnight last night?
2: We were. Our military educational exhibit in the South Wing B is 10,000 square feet. So it's complete with a tank, a Huey, Jeeps. We got a Humvee because we're doing America 250. So we have actually a pre-Revolutionary War all the way to our modern war. So filling in all the gaps that we've missed over the last 8 years.
1: We walked around the exhibit around, 6 o'clock last night?
3: Yeah.
1: And we're just amazed by what we were seeing. And there's just so much to see. I haven't been here since, 2002.
2: Oh, my goodness.
1: Fair. I haven't been in a hot minute either.
2: That's right.
1: to the fair. So I walked back in, and I'm really blown away at how much it's grown.
2: Well, what's really great is that we offer so many services at the State Fair, from medical exams. Our foundation, the Kentucky Prostate Cancer Coalition, funds the first 4 days of prostate cancer screenings. So you can get, a PSA for your prostate cancer, all the way to military educational, to a fried corn dog. So, I mean, it's like the full spectrum here at the Kentucky State Fair.
1: So get my cholesterol checked and then get the corn
2: dog. Absolutely. I mean, there's a plethora of things that you can actually get screened for here. But I am amazed at the people who come every single year. And they are tried and true fairgoers. Whether they love the educational exhibits or whether they love to go in the West Wing and see the animals. And I absolutely love, when we showcase our agriculture and farming communities. I mean, that's really what the State Fair is all about, mm-hmm. right?
1: Yeah. Ask you this. The 250, I know it's, we're only going to see it once in our lifetime.
2: That's exactly
1: so
2: right.
1: You got to make it a huge deal. And I think it's been done very well, I think, all across the country. But tell me exactly just some of the inspiration behind that 250 and going into it for your display here at the State Fair.
2: Well, I knew coming into America 250 that we needed to cover all generations of Kentuckians that have served. Now, obviously, Kentucky's not 250 years old, but there were people here pre-Revolutionary War, right, when we were County of Virginia. And so when you think about the services of Daniel Boone and George Rogers Clark coming into the statehood of Kentucky, I wanted to make sure that we represented all of those stories all the way to current. In the past 8 years, I've actually done World War I all the way to Vietnam. And so filling in the gaps of our pre-Revolutionary War of 1812, Mexican-American War, then getting those modern wars, so bookending what I hadn't done before. But the challenge was, how do you give credit in such small snapshots going from 250 years? I mean, that was really kind of a brain teaser for me. So it took me about 6 months to get all of the graphics and the information together.
1: Yeah, we didn't really tell your title. I remember you as Miss America.
2: That's right. And I will always be your Miss America.
1: Yeah, that's what I remember back in the day a little bit. But you are the Heather French Foundation of Veterans. Why is veterans and military history so much of a passion for you?
2: Well, first and foremost, beyond Miss America, I'll always be the daughter of a Vietnam veteran. And my dad had some extreme issues, like a lot of Vietnam veterans coming home with co-occurring issues with substance abuse and PTSD. My uncle was a homeless veteran at one time. So when I became Miss America, it was no wonder that that became my platform, because that was our story. And then for, 27 years, if you can believe it, since Miss America, I've just continued that path, because that's always going to be a part of me. And truly, I mean, that's my cause. Everybody's got their mission in life, and I kind of feel like that's my God's mission, is to help to tell those stories of military service and sacrifice.
3: Most certainly. I think it's awesome. My dad was a Vietnam veteran, too, so I can relate on a lot of levels there. So appreciate you. Good day.
2: Thank you.
3: Happy State Fair. I know it's here. We're celebrating for
1: yes.
3: a while, and one of the things we want to mention, is the fact is this is in Louisville, but, our radio station's in Johnson County. Of course, your home is down around Maysville and Augusta area.
2: That's right.
3: This is the entire state's fair. It's no more Louisville's fair than it is anyone else's.
2: Hey, listen, the first time I came to State Fair, I was Miss Ewing Fleming County Fair. So let's just talk about, all of our county queens are going to be here today. The little Mr. and Mrs. going on. And I love the fact that it is in Louisville, but it does represent all 120 counties. So if you haven't been to the fair, come on out.
3: That's right.
1: Heather French Henry, thank you for swinging by today.
2: Thank you.
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0: We're at the Kentucky State Fair. It's the Kentucky State Fair on the air right here at the Kentucky Exposition Center. Day one of the Kentucky State Fair. Adam here with Jam and Jamie, and we've got Ag Commissioner Jonathan Schell here with us this morning. Good morning to you.
1: Yeah, good morning, guys. Excited to be here.
0: Hey, it's, you know, it's a fun morning. It's a little rainy in Louisville. Yeah. Not raining yet back in Paintsville.
1: Yeah.
0: But the rain's on the way.
1: Day one, it is going to clear up.
0: It is.
1: 8 o'clock, it'll be fine.
0: So what's your favorite part of the State Fair?
1: You know, that's a hard question for me because there are so many great things. I think these first 2 days are probably my favorite because not only do we have opening day, but all the FFA chapters and 4-H clubs across the state of Kentucky are here competing for the next 2 days. And, you know, maybe a little bit selfish because they make me feel like a celebrity. You know, I'm not well known in many areas.
0: Oh, yes,
1: but
0: you are.
1: But with the demographic between 14 and 19 in high school FFAs, I'm pretty much a celebrity. I'm kind of like Taylor Swift.
0: I see your name every time I get gasoline.
1: That is true. That is
2: right there beside the he did this sticker
1: for
2: the pump.
1: But I didn't do this.
2: Not you, but somebody else higher up. You know? But anyway. Oh, my gosh. Hey, thank you for dinner last night, by the way.
1: Yeah, absolutely. It was great. But real quick, so, you know, the AI is scary. You know this.
2: Hey, yeah.
0: Oh, yeah.
1: Okay, so all my friends are now, like, taking the stickers, and they're, like, making them have other things on them and sending them to me. So, you know, we got the message on there that says, never leave pets and kids in hot vehicles.
0: Mm-hmm.
1: They're now starting to take that off and put always leave kids and pets in hot vehicles.
2: Oh, no.
1: Yeah.
2: Yeah.
1: As a joke, obviously.
2: Yes.
1: They're sending
2: AI
1: them.
2: Is scary.
1: Yeah.
2: What
1: and they're making me take my hat off. Like, I took a picture with RFK the other day whenever he came to Lexington.
2: Yeah.
1: And I wear a hat about everywhere I go. You know, vanity is a terrible thing. And so as I'm losing my hair and more self-conscious, I just keep wearing a hat. Plus, I like wearing a hat.
2: I'm with you.
1: They've been making these AI videos where I take my hat off and I've got these like Fabio long locks.
2: Oh,
1: there you go. And they had RFK going, "Oh my gosh, Shell, look at that hair!" You know, so it's yeah. I got great friends.
2: We're talking to the Kentucky Agricultural Commissioner Jonathan Schell, and he provided dinner for a lot of folks last night. And the menu was like a presidential theme. So those were authentic meals that our presidents in the past liked. Tell me how all that came about.
1: Yeah, so this is the third year of the Commissioner's Dinner, and what we do is we raise money for foster care kids that are in the CASA system and have a CASA volunteer. So what CASA is, it's not your local Mexican restaurant. It is court-appointed special advocates that are working as volunteers to help kids in need in the court system to be able to get the resources that they need. I'm on the board of the Lexington CASA, the Kentucky CASA Network. We've got several counties in the state that still don't have a CASA that we're trying to make sure get one. But these funds that we raised last night go to helping these foster kids and families to be able to participate in agriculture experiences like the state fair, pumpkin patches, corn mazes, and other things throughout the year to try and give them a little bit of extra fun and familial feel to what they're doing.
0: Yeah.
2: Well, I like, in particular, we were joking about the chicken and dumplings last night.
1: Yeah.
2: This was Lincoln inspiration, right? It was a Lincoln thing, and this was his...
1: Yeah.
2: Way he liked chicken and dumplings.
1: Yeah, I think we decided before we went on air that we're calling them bone-in chicken and dumplings.
2: Yeah, it was chicken and dumplings with bone. I've never had that in my life, but it was really good.
1: Yeah.
2: And I don't even eat grits.
1: Yeah.
2: I ate the grits last night. It was that good. The whole dinner was good last night.
1: It was all Kentucky raised, Kentucky proud. Even the desserts that we auctioned off and the desserts that we ate, they were all Kentucky proud, made locally by a farm family or a farm business. So.
2: Now, one thing that's gotten a lot of attention back in our way is the big giant pumpkin contest.
1: Yeah, y'all got one of the kings out there in Floyd
2: County. Well, they got a guy in Floyd County that knows how to raise them. I understand he didn't really make the cut this year. He lost one. He was trying to grow.
1: Yeah, but sometimes I think that Dwight's catfishing us. You know what I mean?
2: Like, mm-hmm.
1: So I don't know. He may bring one. My guess is not. Dwight's actually who's taught me how to raise them, and most every other person that's done it, that's where I get my seeds out of here. Dwight Sloan is a brilliant man.
2: Yes.
1: And I absolutely love him, and he knows how to do what he's doing. And but we're going to have a big competition. I think we're going to break a record. I really do. I think we're breaking the state fair record this year.
2: Wow.
1: A couple of the guys quit telling us how big they were about 30, 40 days ago, and some of them were at like 1,500 pounds back then. So I'm pretty excited.
0: That's crazy.
1: I'm bringing an 800-pounder.
0: Are you really?
2: An 800-pound pumpkin.
1: An 800-pound pumpkin, yep.
2: I know Dwight, he won it, maybe 3 years ago
1: He's
2: or 2 years ago. And he has, I'm going to say he had the
1: record.
2: He
1: owns the record, yep.
0: he's someone who he works for a good. He usually at the Jenny Wiley Festival will bring his huge pumpkin, do a photo scene. I think he in the past has raised money for the local animal shelter there. So, you know, good things happen all the way around, and it comes full circle. You know,
1: absolutely.
0: So, Ag Commissioner Jonathan Schell, we appreciate you. Always good to speak with you, and we hope you have a good time at the State Fair.
1: Appreciate it. August 20th through the 30th. Today's opening day. It runs for 11 days. Come out, see, experience everything that you can.
2: 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More coming up from the State Fair.
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5: Good morning, everyone. What a beautiful day God has blessed us with. The Bible tells us in the book of Psalms, this is the day the Lord hath made, and we will rejoice and be glad in it. Thank God. Amen. As we enter into the fall season, we see a lot of wonderful works of God. Amen. You can look around the hills and so forth and see the very presence of God. Even in Psalms 19:1, the Psalm of David, he says, the heavens declare the glory of God, and the firmament showeth his handiwork. Amen. So he's in control of all things, and thank God for this beautiful season that's coming up. Thanksgiving, Christmas, let's enter into this season with joy in our heart and thanksgiving. Thank you, Lord, for this beautiful day. In Jesus' name, amen. God bless you.
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13: Today, showers and thunderstorms are likely mostly before the evening time, so morning and early afternoon. And it'll be mostly sunny, highs in the lower 80s. Then tonight, chance of showers and thunderstorms, partly cloudy, lows in the upper 60s. And Friday, those showers and thunderstorms mostly in the afternoon, partly sunny, highs in the lower 80s. Got some Hardy up next, and in just a bit, we'll head back to the state fair.

0: It is the Kentucky State Fair on the air, brought your way by Boyd County Tourism, Floyd County Tourism, the Mountain Arts Center, Paintsville Tourism, Pikeville City Tourism, and Prestonsburg Tourism. Jam and Jamie and Adam Priest here with you in Louisville. It is day one of the State Fair, and we are talking to Corinne Fetter, and she is the Kentucky Venues Executive Director of Expositions. And she's also part of the group that put us up in the hotel last night. So, you know what? We're really glad you're here.
1: Thank you. We are glad you are here.
0: We had a great time last night. Had a good time at the dinner. We've had a great day already here. We appreciate all the hospitality. And I know folks at home want to know about the fair. And you're almost like a lifelong attendee of this event every year.
1: It's the fair that built me.
0: Yes.
1: I grew up coming here with my family, showing livestock, showing beef cattle.
0: From Maysville.
1: From Maysville, Kentucky. My parents had Simmental cattle, and so my brother started showing here when he was 8 years old. And so I have two younger siblings as well, and so we all showed cattle here.
0: How your earliest memories of that? And look at today and how much maybe how the fair has grown.
1: Well, it's just a massive facility. But here's what stuck with me as a child. This is a state facility, and so it is for everyone in Kentucky. Mm-hmm. So growing to Louisville, when I thought of coming to Louisville, Kentucky, I thought about the state fairgrounds. And it belongs to all of us from all 120 counties. And so if there's folks back home in your area that have never been to the state fair, please come, bring your kids, bring your families, and check it out. There is definitely something for everyone.
0: I think I said on the radio yesterday, Adam, that you can check your kids out of school. It's educational. You can get an excused absence.
2: There you go.
1: That's right.
0: And leave and come down here, and it won't count against anybody.
1: Well, I had a former CEO, Mr. Beck, and his favorite thing to say was, it's Kentucky's largest classroom, and it truly is. So it's a great way to come see things from all the different livestock to riding the rides, which that's physics, you know.
0: Right.
1: And then all the cultural pieces, the arts and crafts and the music. And we have free concerts every night at our Texas Roadhouse concert series. So it's really great.
2: Yeah, I think Cooper Allen and J.D. Shelburne tonight,
1: right, opening night.
2: Yeah.
0: J.D., a Kentucky native.
1: He is. We have several Kentucky natives. Ricky Skaggs will be here on Sunday night.
0: Neck of the woods, yeah.
1: Yes, and I'm a huge Ricky fan. And
0: I am too.
1: So is my husband, so we're excited.
2: Absolutely. And you didn't even get into the food.
1: Well, there's all kinds of fair food, so if you like a good corn dog, this is your place.
0: Top five fair foods. Go.
1: Oh, gosh. Funnel cakes, pork chops, corn dog, ribeye sandwich, ice cream.
0: You did that in like less than 10 seconds.
2: I mean, that's great for this early.
0: Yes.
2: You know?
1: I like food.
0: We all do.
2: I saw some kind of thing out the window when I was down there, a donut burger or something.
1: Yes,
2: like,
1: yes.
2: Wild, yeah.
0: A donut burger?
2: A donut burger, yeah.
0: Well, that's
2: tried at the state fair.
0: Sweet
2: year.
0: And also a little bit of the salty together.
2: Mm-hmm. Complements each other, right?
0: Mm-hmm. Yeah, that'd be all right. I'd be down for that. It's just some of the stuff you'll find at the state fair. Maybe something unique that people wouldn't expect to see here when they come. What would be something unique that they would find?
1: I think it's just the such a large swath of society. We have people here from every socioeconomic level and from different walks of life, whether it's from urban folks that have never been to a farm to rural Kentucky and people that have not spent much time in the city.
2: Right.
1: So that's what makes it so unique. It's just a great microcosm of society. And, you know, we'll have people here with the World's Championship Horse Show, and these horses are worth hundreds of thousands of dollars, and the pageantry, the majesty of watching these animals show, it's pretty cool.
0: No, you can't have the state fair in Kentucky and not talk about horses.
1: That's true.
0: Tell us
1: That's
0: more
1: true.
0: About that horse show.
1: So this is the 123rd edition, and it's the most prestigious and richest saddlebred show in the world. This year we have a record number of horses, 1,866. It runs from this Saturday, the 22nd, all mm-hmm. the way through the 29th, with the five-gated stake being the grand finale. And this year, the purse on that five-gated stake is $200,000 awarded to those class winners.
0: Wow.
1: Or to that class.
0: Sounds like a pretty, no horsing around with that, you know.
1: That's right. It's pretty cool. But, you know, it takes a lot of people to produce an event like this, from our sponsors, our corporate sponsors, from our government agencies. We work closely with the Kentucky Department of Agriculture, with the University of Kentucky Extension folks, vocational agriculture, as well as our private sector with Texas Roadhouse, for example, or Farm Credit Mid-America or Kentucky Farm Bureau. All of these entities work together to produce our Kentucky State Fair.
0: Well, Corinne, we appreciate you coming by today and chit-chatting with us. And I think the food alone is enough to get somebody to come down here to the State Fair for the first time, Adam.
2: You know, you can sign me up with that kind of menu, you know.
0: Yeah. We have more coming up. It's On the Air, the State Fair. More coming up.
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14: Imagine you're reading Pride and Prejudice, except you're not reading it. Harris Dickinson and Marissa Abella are reading it to you on Audible. Her barbs sting you. His coldness sends a shiver up your spine. Your heart aches. Your ears burn. You yearn for Elizabeth and Mr. Darcy to profess their undying love for one another. You can't bear it any longer. Well, maybe a chapter longer. Performance is so good, you'll give love a second chance. Audible. Stories that speak to you.

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1: News. I'm Therese Crowley. President Trump declares economic D-Day against Iran, saying no one has given Iran a greater opportunity to make a deal than me. They have failed to take it, announcing the most crushing economic operation ever taken against any country. Fox's Trey Yangston, Tel Aviv.
2: Regional intelligence sources tell Fox News that there are growing indications of economic hardship inside of Iran as a result of the U.S. naval blockade and economic isolation. Reports indicate that inflation in Iran has reached 89%. With food prices up 164%.
1: The UAE already cut off Iran from trading. A pilot killed and two state troopers injured when a Cessna coming in for a landing struck a hovering police helicopter's tail rotor from behind. The troopers briefly trapped in the violent crash at Carlisle Regional Airport, but expected to recover. 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
4: Here's a look at today's local news. The Paintsville Police Department is welcoming a new patrol officer, Chase Owens. Owens is a University of Pikeville graduate with a bachelor's degree in criminal justice. He also played football at UPike and spent the past 3 years working as a public safety officer there. The department says it looks forward to the experience Owens will bring to the Paintsville community. Boyd County celebrated the grand opening of the Sandy Ridge Racetrack on Wednesday with Governor Andy Beshear and Revolutionary Racing Kentucky Chairman Larry Lucas leading the ribbon-cutting ceremony. We're building a new Kentucky home where the pace of business is fast, but the pace of life is just right, Beshear says as he opened the racetrack. Located behind Sandy's Gaming in Ashland, the facility is Kentucky's first racetrack dedicated specifically to quarter horse racing. Following its inaugural races, Sandy's Racing and Gaming announced 7 additional meets scheduled for this year. A Pike County couple was arrested Tuesday after Kentucky State Police found 3 children, ages 5, 11, and 16, living in what they described as deplorable conditions. Timothy and Lana McDonald face second-degree criminal abuse charges and had multiple outstanding warrants. Police reported a strong ammonia odor, black mold, dead bugs, and other unsafe conditions inside the home. The children were placed in protective custody, and both parents were taken to the Pike County Detention Center. This has been a look at your local news.
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4: East Kentucky weather.
2: Today's showers and thunderstorms are likely, otherwise going to be cloudy with some sun, highs in the lower 80s. Then tonight, chance of showers and thunderstorms, lows in the upper 60s. And Friday, chance of showers and thunderstorms, otherwise partly sunny, highs in the lower 80s. For the weekend, going to be mostly sunny during the day on Saturday, highs almost reaching 90 with rain to come in the overnight for Saturday night. Sunny on Sunday, highs in the 80s. Got some Big and Rich up next as we get closer to the swap shop.

0: That's right. 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Just a reminder, on Thursdays, it is a note-only edition of the Swap Shop this morning. So as long as my text line keeps working, we will keep going with the Swap Shop. But first, let's go over our rules. You can only have three items. Only one of those can be a vehicle. Please do not tell me services you provide. Give me enough information that I know what the item is. Be brief, though. Just remember, I don't know what a lot of things are when it comes to like motors and tires. And give me one phone number. And we're going to start with the notes that got dropped off to Mike at our front desk since you took the effort to come in and see us. So someone has for Cyril a Cobalt Weed Eater like new, asking $25 for that, as well as a 6-foot step ladder. It is also new, asking $25 for that as well. If interested, give them a call at 606-789-1479. 606-789-1479. Someone has Temptations Cookware, different sizes, all like new. They also have some Plunder jewelry for sale. So if interested, give them a call at 606-367-3419. 606-367-3419. Someone has a 380 Smith & Wesson pistol. Pistol comes with two clips and a case, selling for $300. They also have one box of Remington shotgun shells, asking $20 for that. And they have one box of Winchester Game Steel Target, $20 there. For more information, you can give them a call at 606-793-5664. 606-793-5664. So now to our text line. That number to text in is 606-789-5311. 606-789-5311 on this Thursday morning. Someone has for sale a 14-carat diamond engagement ring, asking $400 for that. They also want to buy a female long-haired wiener dog. And if anybody has some blue chucks to give away, they're interested. Give them a call at 606-793-4401. 606-793-4401. Someone has for sale approximately 200 new concrete block, $150 a piece, so $1.50. each, as well as they have two sets of scaffolds, $100 a set, 24-foot aluminum heavy-duty extension ladder. They also have, asking $100 for that. If interested, give them a call at 606-794-2596. 606-794-2596. 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
0: 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Someone is wanting to buy a two-wheel drive 1981 to 86 Ford F-250 truck body. Has to have a good title. If able to help them out, give them a call at 606-631-9606. 606-631-9606. Someone has a new replacement 14-foot awning for a camper or trailer, as well as a 2024 Swarovski 250cc dirt bike, 8 hours on it. They trade for a side-by-side. They also have a 2003 aluminum bass boat. They're asking $5,000 or your best offer on that one. And this is in Knott County. So if interested, give them a call at 606-226-5090. 606-226-5090. Someone has for sale factory Jeep rims, size 15, as well as Harmony House China 40-piece set and a Husqvarna, I think I'm saying that right, self-propelled lawnmower frame. For more information on any of the three, give them a call at 606-226-9001. Again, that number, 606-226-9001. Someone has a five-speed Chevy Colorado 4x4, cheap on gas, new clutch, new tires. It's a good truck, but they're moving and can't take it with them. So if interested in that, and they also have a Rhode Island Red Rooster for sale as well. So if interested, give them a call at 606-791-0702. 606-791-0702. Someone has for sale a floor model record player and the radio combo. That is pretty cool on this National Radio Day. They're asking $25 for that. They also have a glider chair with a matching footstool, $60 for that. If interested in either, give them a call at 606-792-8855. 606-792-8855. 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
0: 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Someone is looking to buy a self-propelled push mower at a reasonable price. if able to help them out, give them a call at 606-483-2832. 606-483-2832. Someone has a Ford 309 corn planter with a new chain, as well as a 1978 aluminum bash tracker with 60 HP motor with the titles for the boat. A trailer motor needs water pump. If interested, give them a call at 606-229-0886. 606-229-0886. Got just a little bit left here on the swap shop this morning. So if you have a note or anything that you're wanting to buy, sell, or trade, go on ahead and text that in to us in the last few minutes at 606-789-5311. 606-789-5311. Someone has a 2023 Troy-built Pony 42-inch riding lawnmower. Runs and cuts with no issues at all. This is in the Paintsville area, so you can call or text at 606-792-8773. 606-792-8773. Someone has some kittens to give away. You can call or text if interested at 606-367-6739, 606-367-6739. Someone is looking for some land here in East Kentucky. So if you know of any land, give them a call at 606-872-2068. 606-872-2068 on this Thursday morning. Don't worry, you're not missing out on a day with Jamie. He will be here on Saturday, so be sure to listen in then for all of Jamie's fun with the swap shop. And then he'll also be back tomorrow morning as well. Someone has a set of four tires and rims for a Pioneer 1000 side-by-side for sale or trade. You can call or text at 606-603-7066. 606-603-7066. Someone has a Savage 17 HMR with a laminate stock, real nice gun with a Bushnell scope, asking at $350. This is in Pikeville, so if interested, give them a call at 606-800-6459. 606-800-6459. 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We're going to hear A Minute of Faith, then come back with Jamie and Adam.

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2: Perhaps the relationship people struggle with the most is getting along with those in-laws. In-laws are the gift we received in marriage, a gift many want to give back. Even in healthy in-law relationships, there will be tensions and challenges. You both love the same person, and the only reason you're attached is because of that person. That can mean competing interests. In-laws can be made to feel like outlaws. They get to be the brunt of many a tale, especially mothers-in-law, the universal catch-all of all abusive humor. So friends, rather than offering advice on the in-law relationship, let me just suggest to you four stories in Scripture. For a healthy in-law relationship, read about Moses and his father-in-law in Exodus 18, or Ruth and her mother-in-law in the book of Ruth. And if you think you've got it bad, well, take comfort, it could be a lot worse. Read about Jacob and his father-in-law in Genesis 29, or David and the all-time worst in-law, King Saul, in 1 Samuel. Hopefully these will help. This has been your Minute of Faith. I'm Seth Carter.
3: We welcome you back. We're at the Kentucky State Fair here in Louisville at the Kentucky Exposition Center. And we happen to be with Kentucky Venue's Interim President and CEO, Mike Berry. How are you, Mike?
4: Good morning. Happy fair.
3: Yes.
5: Fair day is here.
4: Fair day is here.
3: Fair is for everyone in the entire state. I realize that it's 3 hours away from our audience back in eastern Kentucky, but it's for everyone. And you were telling me before we got on the air, and we said save it for the air, you got a story that ties right back in with Johnson County, the Ramada, the Carriage House. What kind of story we got?
4: Well, I'm 150 years old. Okay. I know your listeners
3: can't
4: see me.
3: Happy birthday.
4: Thank you. But when I was... fresh out of college, I was involved in a political campaign of Governor Martha Lane Collins.
3: Okay.
4: And so we came to Johnson County, and we stayed at the Carriage House.
3: Yep.
4: And I went to the restaurant, sat down, and I kept hitting my knee on this box that was under the table. And I couldn't figure out what I was like. Why would they put a box under the table? And it was connected to the actual tabletop. Mm. And so the waiter came over and I asked him what it was. And he said, well, Johnson County's dry. That was back when I guess the whole county was dry.
3: Ooh.
4: And they said, that's where you bring your own and that's where you put it. In that little box.
5: Well, I didn't keep it out of sight.
4: That's right. I didn't know that. But I understand now. That the city is wet,
3: yeah.
4: The county's dry, but maybe they don't have those boxes anymore because I had bruises like for weeks.
3: We can talk about that now, you know.
5: Who remembers the boxes at the tables at the Carriage House to hide your booze?
3: Little known facts we're learning at the state fair.
5: Yes. All the more reason to come by.
4: That's right.
5: Oh, my gosh. And
4: please don't arrest me if I come back there. I was not underage drinking.
5: Statute of limitations, I think, is over with that, though. I would say you're in the clear, Mike. Right. Hey, let me ask you, this is a huge event. Obviously, you know, you're the interim president of what goes on here. You've been involved in a board for this. How much planning goes into this? I mean, when do you start planning next year's?
4: Well,
5: tomorrow?
4: it really is. It's funny because Ian Cox, who's our communications officer, sent me an email yesterday with the advertising campaign for 2027.
3: Wow.
4: And I was like, Ian, can you give it a rest? And he was like, no, you know, we can't because these go to print. You know, when this closes out, you want to say, don't forget us in 2027. Here are the dates. So it does. It is perpetual. And that's just the state fair. You know, these folks that these professionals that I am just absolutely lucky to work with, they do this all year long. And it's not just the state fair. We build this city and then we'll tear the city down in about 12 days and get prepared for Bourbon and Beyond and Louder Than Life concerts, two of the largest concerts in the U.S.
5: Yes.
4: That are here. Incredible lineups. This fall, then, staying with the agriculture theme, is the North American Livestock Exposition and the World Championship Rodeo. And then we'll take a little break for Christmas. But then...
5: get the memo, it's Christmas.
4: Yes.
5: Let's take a break.
4: And then February, and you know, you're back with the National Farm Machinery Show and the World's Championship Tractor Pull.
5: You know, back to the Bourbon and Beyond thing.
4: Mm-hmm.
5: The last few years, that's been the thing for a lot of music lovers now, is the outdoor event that's kind of like a mini Woodstock, you know, from 69, and it comes right back to this.
4: I don't remember that.
5: I bet you don't. No. But, I mean, it ain't kind of crazy how that's the thing now. It's not about really going to an arena show. It's good. Some people draw arena shows. Many people are canceling arena shows. They can't sell the tickets.
4: Right.
5: But it's more about the experience of going to something like Bourbon and Beyond.
4: It really is. And you know, we're fortunate here. I was recently in Tucson, Arizona, for a meeting, not work-related, but was talking with somebody that was sitting in the restaurant. And she said, oh, you're from Louisville. I've always wanted to go to Louisville. Well, you know, my mind, I said, oh, yeah, you want to come to the Derby. And she said, no, I want to go to Bourbon and Beyond.
5: Wow.
4: I've heard about it for years.
5: Wow.
4: And I was like, wow. And, you know, I looked at her and she was, you know, late 20s, early 30s. And I'm thinking, we really have expanded our reach.
5: Yes. It's a niche with younger people, especially. That's
4: absolutely
5: the thing now, is to go to those kind of events and spend 3-4 days, walk around the different stages, different experiences. But life's more about experiences for young people now than it is anything else.
3: Not to mention this year's Bourbon and Beyond with Johnson County's own Chris.
5: Oh,
3: Davis.
5: Yeah.
4: Yep.
5: Yeah.
4: Yeah, and incredible. I mean, the lineup. And we've got a great lineup here of free concerts at the Texas Roadhouse stage here during the state fair. Ricky Skaggs is performing on Sunday night, I believe it is, on Military Sunday. We've got Midnight Star. And, you know, I always laugh about that. Midnight Star played my prom here in Louisville. They weren't that big then.
5: Yeah.
4: We were at the convention center. So I really have come full circle. I'm now the CEO over the convention center, and Midnight Star is playing my first state fair.
3: That's so cool.
5: I also heard on the way in, we were listening to some radio here in town, and talking about the Oldies show that will be here.
4: Right.
5: I can't believe all those acts are still out on the road.
4: Well, they are. And let me tell you, it's the hardest ticket. Well, it's a free show.
5: Yeah.
4: But there are some VIP passes that we give, you know, through radio promotions and things like that. And that's the one that people are all calling.
5: Really?
4: For. Oh, it is. It is. And it's not just because, you know, you can sit up front and that sort of thing. It is. Those acts are popular.
5: Was it Gary Puckett? Is that who?
4: Yes.
5: I heard?
4: Yeah. Yeah. Yeah.
5: Gary Puckett and the Union Gap.
4: Yeah. Yes.
5: There you go.
4: Yeah.
5: That's a 60s. 60s throwback.
4: Yeah.
5: Way back when. I actually like 60s music, you know.
4: I do, too.
5: And a lot of people obviously...
4: Not that I remember it.
5: No. Hey, let me ask you one more thing before we let you go. A lot of people come in, they come to the fair, and do you measure the success of this event based on the attendance or something more?
4: Well, I would tell you it's something more. I mean, the attendance, it's very important. The fair... You know, is an enterprise. We have to have people coming into the fair to be able to afford all the things that we offer here, the concerts and all the exhibitors and et cetera. But the fair is really more than that, because the fair is representative of really the fabric of this Commonwealth. I'm a native. I'm a Kentucky boy, and we've always come to the fair. You saw friends at the fair. That you may only see once a year because you lived in different parts of the state. I learned to eat healthy here because I could eat my way one end to the other. And, you know, I'd go home and mom would be like, what did you eat that was deep fried?
5: Oh.
4: And I would be like, oh, I had corn. Well, I did have corn and I had a pork chop sandwich or whatever. But, you know, I also had a deep fried Twinkie too.
5: Yeah.
4: But, you know, you ride the rides, you go to the World Championship Horse Show and see the livestock exhibitions, just what everybody has put into this. And you realize that, at least I have as I've gotten older, realized that, you know, this facility and the fair itself, it's like a three-legged milking stool. I mean, you know, you've got tourism, you've got economic development, and you got agriculture. And all of that is part of the new Kentucky mantra. I mean, we're just not an agricultural state now. We have these incredible factories that manufacture and employ our folks as well. And then tourism. We have people, just like we were talking about, with Bourbon and Beyond and Louder Than Life, and the Kentucky Derby and the events that we have that just draw people in.
5: You know, I said one last question, but I got another one.
4: No, you're fine. You're fine.
5: We're talking to Mike Berry. He is the interim president CEO of the Kentucky State Fair Board. How does this state fair stack up versus other state fairs in our country?
4: Well, I'm going to tell you that we are the fifth largest undercover fair
5: really?
4: In the country.
3: Wow.
4: Well, because of this facility that we're sitting
5: this
4: in.
5: This is massive.
4: It's massive. And have you been out and seen the construction area?
5: Yes, we drove around the loop.
4: And I know that some people go, oh, there's construction. You know, let's stay away. Don't stay away because we got our way around the construction. Mm-hmm. But we are so excited about it. We're supposed to get the keys to the new building probably in December,
5: yeah,
4: which is a little ahead of schedule. And then we will start phase two. And phase two will knock down the old West Hall and the West Wing, building a brand new facility. So it'll give us exhibit space. It'll give us livestock space. It'll be marketable 365 days a year. So that'll help with the economic part of it.
5: Mm-hmm.
4: But the thing that it's exciting me the most on this, and yeah, I'm a nerd, but we are putting in generators, and there will be generator power to power this entire plant. So if the electricity goes off anywhere or everywhere, no one will ever know it because the generators within 4 seconds will kick on. And, you know, there was recently a concert that had a, you know, the because of a storm, the electricity went out. We won't have to worry about that during these fairs, et cetera. It'll run it for, I think they told me yesterday, 2 to 7 days. The generators will provide power with the whole place.
5: Wow.
4: And it only costs at today's prices $250,000 to fill the tank.
5: Only.
4: Yeah.
5: Okay.
4: Yeah.
3: It's a big place.
4: Yeah. It is a big place.
5: For those who haven't been here, the Kentucky Exposition Center is absolutely huge. It could be its own county.
3: Yeah.
5: It's as big as Knott County.
3: And for the
5: I'm not kidding you. No offense, Hyman.
3: Anyway. Mike, for anyone back in Eastern Kentucky who may have never been to the Kentucky State Fair, what would you say to them?
4: Go online first. See what you want to do. There's a way of going in, and on the website, you know, you can favorite things and, like, literally build your own schedule. Come here, you know, with a plan of what you want to do, but give yourself flexibility. I tell people, if you pass the Sea Lion show, you want to stop and watch it. Because where in Kentucky are you going to see sea lions perform?
5: Not at Dewey Lake.
4: Well, and
5: yeah, or well, Gatesville, yeah.
4: I've been there. I used to work in tourism and in parks.
3: Right. Yeah.
4: But, you know, the other thing that's kind of funny is that even some of us are even displaced during this. My parking spot right now is occupied by the llamas. You know, but they're nice llamas. They come from good families.
5: That's important.
4: Yes. Yeah. So I stopped yesterday and chatted up the llamas on my way out.
5: Nothing wrong with that.
3: There it is. And speaking of tourism is well represented. Our tourism from here in East Kentucky, great section over here. They're actually helping to sponsor our broadcast here this morning.
5: That they are. Boyd County Tourism, Floyd County Tourism, the Mountain Arts Center, Haynesville Tourism, Pikeville City Tourism, and Prestonsburg Tourism.
4: Can I give a little shout out in Boyd County, a big event that happened yesterday?
3: Oh, yes.
4: Sandy Hook.
3: Sandy's.
4: Yeah. The racing. Yes.
3: Yeah.
4: Sandy's
3: racing.
4: Racing. Yeah. They had the first horse races there.
5: Nice.
4: Yeah. Yep.
5: Nice.
4: Yeah.
3: Just good things happening.
5: How things are growing.
4: It is. It is. You know, and we've got that in far western Kentucky as well. We're about to open another racing facility down there with live racing as well. So all good stuff going on.
5: Mike Berry.
3: We appreciate you.
4: Yep.
3: Appreciate
4: thank you, guys.
5: The CEO, Kentucky State Fair Board.
3: And we're at the Kentucky State Fair. It's the Kentucky State Fair on the air, and we're back in just a few minutes.
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11: If you had $1.8 billion to give Congress, what would you tell them to do with it? Ned Pillersdorf says he'd use that money to defend Medicaid, Medicare, Social Security, and food stamps. He'd help people pay their utility bills, and he'd fight to keep funding for public TV and radio, Job Corps, and cancer research. Not 88-year-old Hal Rogers. He voted to give that $1.8 billion to thugs who attacked and desecrated the Capitol on January 6th. And he voted to cut Medicaid funding and SNAP benefits. 26,000 5th District neighbors could lose their medical insurance, and up to 15 local hospitals could close if Rogers has his way. That's why we need Ned.
12: I'm Ned Pillersdorf, and I approve this message because I'm running for Congress to fight for you like I did in the Eric Kahn scandal. If you agree we shouldn't reward thugs who attacked our Capitol, vote for me this November.
13: Paid for by Ned for Congress.
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3: We're back at the Kentucky State Fair. It's the Kentucky State Fair on the air, and we're having a good time this morning. It's day number one of the State Fair, Jamie. It's just getting started. This Kentucky State Fair continues for almost to the end of the month, and all kinds of stuff going on already.
5: And we've seen a lot of people coming by our booths here this morning and talked to a lot of people. We appreciate you listening back at home to what we're telling you about the fair today. And right now we have the Kentucky History Museum's Simon Miners. How are you today, Simon?
19: I'm well caffeinated. How are you, Jamie?
5: I am too. I have a how big was that Red Bull I had? It's bigger than the one I usually drink.
19: Bro, that's a 16-ounce.
5: 16-ounce one.
19: His hands are shaking, folks.
5: Fair ready today for what's going on today. But you tell us what's going on here at the fair.
19: Well, I'm with the Fraser Kentucky History Museum. We're Kentucky's largest history museum. We're located down at 9th and Main Street in the heart of downtown Louisville. We have exhibits on Kentucky history, Kentucky pop culture, Kentucky bourbon, Lewis and Clark, everything about Kentucky history you could learn. People come in from all over the world while they're on the bourbon trail here for a convention. They want us to learn about the state of Kentucky, not just horse racing and bourbon and bluegrass music and tobacco, the whole gamut of all the things the 4 million people here in the state of Kentucky are doing.
3: Well, one thing we've been saying, you know, and we've been talking about this from the perspective of the state fair, but I think we could also say this from the perspective of the museum. You know, this is Kentucky State Fair. It represents all of Kentucky. Everyone is invited. Same goes for the museum. You know, you have folks 3 hours away back in eastern Kentucky who are listening this morning. Mm-hmm. You obviously want to invite them to the Fraser Kentucky History Museum.
19: That's right. So we have an exhibit we opened 2 years ago, called 120 Cool Kentucky Counties. Kentucky's got 120 counties, right? So we're trying to capture the history, the culture, the music, the art, interesting facts and figures, notable persons from all these communities. So we have this big digital touchscreen exhibit. You walk in the first floor of the museum, you click a county, it'll pop up, it'll say Johnson County, named for this person. Home of, you know, we'll have a text story, a video story, and a song from every county. We have a playlist with one song from every county. So that means all the counties in your listening area, Johnson, McGoffin, Floyd, you can click that and you can hear Nick Jamerson's song about Floyd County All-Stars. Greenup County, you can hear
5: Yeah, you got my attention now.
19: So that's the thing. People come in from what we have visitors from Japan and Poland and San Diego and Iowa, and they're coming in from all over, and they click these counties and they're learning about these interesting figures from Kentucky history and the current Kentucky present. So they're interesting musicians and artists in all those places.
5: A song from about every county?
19: A song from every county.
5: From every county.
19: I put that playlist together. I get to Johnson County. Oh, my God.
5: Say, what did you pick?
19: This is, right, you got Chris Stapleton, of course, the Super Bowl, unbelievable. Loretta Lynn is the GOAT. Apologies to Dolly Parton fans. Loretta Lynn is the GOAT of country music, right?
4: Yes.
19: So we had to go with Loretta. Hey Loretta, honky tonk girl, singing hymns in the 60s.
5: Yeah, man. Love it.
19: So people can come in, hear her song. And she's actually, we have a dress of hers on display in our I, Too, Am a Kentuckian exhibit representing freedom of speech, because she had a song about birth control in the 70s that was so controversial. They wouldn't even play it on the radio.
5: Mm-hmm.
19: And so we represent her as somebody living out the values of the Declaration of Independence and exhibiting freedom of speech, right? So she's one of the Kentuckians representing our newest exhibit. But again, folks from all these different listening communities you've got here can find themselves. We have a woman who's a veteran. I can't remember which branch of the armed forces, but she was a World War II veteran from McGoffin County, from Salyersville. And we got her military uniform on display at the Fraser.
3: Needless to say, our part of the state is represented at the Fraser Kentucky History Museum. Simon comes over here and he starts talking about Van Leer when he sees we're from Paintsville. You know, I mean, this is so cool. You know, I mean, because it's one of those things that we always say when it comes to the state fair. Kentucky's a big state. But we're a small, close-knit bunch of people in this state.
19: Sure, yeah. I mean, and that's the thing, is there's so many interesting figures. You've got a guy in Letcher County who ended up being captured by the Russians during the Cold War. And he's
5: Powers.
19: Gary Powers. He's from Powers. Jenkins. So you got Whitesburg, where you got the Apple Shop. You've got all this stuff going on. And when I was a kid in Louisville, I didn't leave Louisville much. But, of course, we all went down to Pine Mountain, right? We spent a weekend there. So you got that in Harlan County. So much rich culture and history going on in this state. And it's a treat to have this represented in our exhibits. The best part is the exhibit I told you about, the 120 Cool Kentucky Counties. We have now adapted that for the road. It's called 120 on the Road. And we have a version of that here at the Kentucky State Fair. So if you're in South Wing B, come by, find the Fraser's table. You can actually play with this monitor, click it, learn about any of these communities.
5: Well, we're going to go find that here later this morning.
3: We will do that.
5: I am highly intrigued about this playlist. So if I ask, oh yeah, here's an easy one.
19: Sure.
5: Harlan County, it's You Will Never Leave Harlan Alive.
19: It was not. You know why?
5: Oh no.
19: Okay, that's what you're describing. Who's the name of that song, right? It wasn't Gary
5: Stewart. Daryl Scott wrote the song. He's not from there, no.
19: Harlan County. So the criteria I took was if the artist was from there, if they were born, if they spent time, if they went to college there. That we did choose You'll Never Leave Harlan Alive, but we chose it for Pike County because that is where Patty Loveless. And she had a wonderful rendition of that.
5: Right? Yes.
19: So it was a bit of a difficult choice for a lot of these.
5: I love this.
19: Yeah, it's so much fun. If you Google it, it's also online. It's called Musical Kentucky, a song from each county. And you can Google that, Musical Kentucky, and it'll take you to our webpage. And it's all on there. And it lives on Spotify, too. So if you're at home right now and you're like, man, I want to hear this, look up Musical Kentucky on Spotify. You'll see a playlist with 120 songs. You got a little high school girl in Adair County. You got some rockabilly guy down in Allen County. You got opera singer from 1910 in Christian County. All the way up to a Venezuelan woman in Louisville who's making Spanish language pop music in 2026. All these folks represent, because guess what all these folks have in common? They're all Kentuckians.
3: That's right.
5: So the Louisville one for Jefferson County is not the, what's the dude?
19: It's not Jack Harlow.
5: It's not Jack Harlow, yeah.
19: Jack Harlow is a true, tried and true Louisvillian. Believe it or not, I saw him when I was driving home from the museum on Friday. I was like, who's this kid with this broccoli haircut walking out around downtown Louisville? I was like, oh, that's Jack Harlow, right? Yeah. So he's up there with Loretta Lynn and folks like representing Kentucky on a world stage, just like Chris Stapleton.
5: Right.
19: And it's a treat to have all these folks representing us, ambassadors ambassadors for us and our culture out in the whole rest of the world.
3: Speaking of music, Kentuckian J.D. Shelburne performing at the fair tonight. He's actually sitting behind you right now. He is in the room this morning.
19: That's right, J.D. Shelburne. I think he's Shelby or Spencer County.
5: Somewhere
19: he's
5: there.
19: Like Taylor. He's adjacent.
5: Taylor County.
19: Yeah. Just learning about all these musicians as I was putting this playlist together was a real treat. Because like Yakety Sax, the saxophone song from the Benny Hill Show,
5: yes.
19: That's from Christian County, or that's from Trigg County.
5: Boots Randolph.
19: So, yeah. In some of these communities, there's like 4,000 people and a bunch of cattle living in these communities. So to find a musician who has taken the time to, and I'm not saying that to disparage anybody, but just it's a numbers game, and to figure out somebody who has created music and recorded it and put it online to share it with other people is difficult. But it was amazing. If you go through this playlist, you'll hear all sorts of great creative expression from around the state of Kentucky.
5: Nick Jamerson beat Dwight Yoakam in Floyd County.
3: Oh, boy.
5: Hey, Nick, buddy, that's pretty good. I know he may be listening, so there you go.
19: I thought Dwight was a Pike County guy. Is he?
5: He's a Floyd County guy.
19: But why do these people straddle these lines like Tyler Childers, right? He's like Louisa, but I think he went to school.
5: He went to school in Paintsville. And to get matters even more complicated for Dwight Yoakam, he grew up in a place called Redtown, which is Pike Floyd Holler. Not hollow.
19: Right, Pike Floyd.
5: Because it's on the line.
19: Well, since we are talking about Tyler, I'll say, you know, his big song is right now is Biting List. It won the Grammy for Best Country Song. His archive has got the typewriter written lyrics to Biting List and brought it down to the museum. That is up in our exhibit right now. The typewritten lyrics to Biting List are up in our new exhibit.
5: People have got to go see this. The Fraziers.
19: Fraser Kentucky History Museum down at 9th and Main Street in downtown Louisville.
3: Simon, you got to come see us at the station one day.
5: Yes.
19: I'd love to. Next time I'm going to Johnson County, I'm looking you guys up first.
3: That's awesome.
5: Please do so.
3: All right. Simon Miner's right here with the Fraser Kentucky History Museum in Louisville. And Simon, we appreciate you this morning. It's the Kentucky State Fair on the air. 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We're back in just a few from the Kentucky Exposition Center and the Kentucky State Fair.
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2: News. I'm CJ Papa. President Trump describes his next move in the war with Iran as an economic D-Day that he believes will inflict more damage on the Islamic Republic.
3: Regional intelligence sources tell Fox News that there are growing indications of economic hardship inside of Iran as a result of the U.S. naval blockade and economic isolation. Reports indicate that inflation in Iran has reached 89%, with food prices up 164%.
2: Fox's Trey Yanks in Tel Aviv. Another week, another threat for Hawaii. This after Hurricane Lala. Fox Weather's Michael Estime.
4: Southeast of Hawaii, we have about a 90% chance of formation. That's within the next 2 days. So in the next 2 days, you may hear of either a tropical depression or another tropical storm forming.
2: Residents could feel additional impacts due to damage caused by Lala. 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
4: It is time for your 9 a.m. weather forecast. As today, showers and thunderstorms are likely mostly in the morning time before 3 o'clock is the hope. Could move in to the afternoon as Adam and Jamie have been seeing rain in Louisville. Highs for today is in the lower 80s. Then tonight, chance of showers and thunderstorms. Partly cloudy, lows in the upper 60s. Friday, a chance of showers and thunderstorms, mostly in the afternoon. Highs in the lower 80s. 70 here in Johnson County, 72 in Lawrence, 68 in Breathitt County, and 73 in Lecture. Heading on back to the State Fair with Adam and Jamie.
5: 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Adam here with you, Jam and Jamie here with me, and we got a special guest here with us right
6: we
5: now.
6: We do. J.D. Shelburne from nearby Taylorsville, Kentucky. You probably slept at home last night to come up here, right?
7: I wish. Good to be here, man. I slept at the Holiday Inn last night.
6: The Holiday.
7: I should have went home.
5: I did stay at a Holiday Inn last night, yeah.
6: Straight from Kentucky is my favorite tune of yours, brother. I mean it. I love that song. I love everything about it. Love your music. What are you doing right now?
7: Well, I'm real excited to be back here for the fair. I'm playing tonight at the Texas Roadhouse Concert Series. Kicking off opening night, opening for Cooper Allen tonight. This will be my sixth time on the main stage. It's always a pleasure to come back to the State Fair. Spent my whole life coming to this fair. And to now play it, you know, for the sixth time, it never gets old. I'm really grateful to be here.
5: You played that Apple Festival before, too, right?
7: 2010.
5: A long time ago.
7: I got to come back.
5: Paintsville sometime.
7: I'm ready.
6: To bring you back home and have you perform again on the Country Music Highway.
5: That's right.
6: Back at all home. Right. I know you always are cranking out some new stuff all the time. Folks can get your music online. We play your stuff at home. Tell me about some new projects you may be working on right now.
7: Yeah, so my new record just came out in November. We did a sold-out show at the Derby Museum. I did something a little different this year. I've been going back home to hometown doing a street concert, but kind of got burnt out on that. Want to do something different. Plus, it's cold in November. You can't do a street concert at the end of November. But the record's called Raised on the Good Stuff. It was a top 20 record for us on iTunes Country Chart. Really big record. And we've spent the majority of this year playing our Find Me a Freeway tour. All across the state. We've been to Vegas, Illinois, we've been to a lot of great places. This has been a spectacular summer on the road, meeting fans. And so, you know, it's the momentum still kicking for the videos we've got out. We have a new video coming out in September called Break Up With Me. It's my next single. And the record's just been doing fantastic. And we'll just continue touring and building fans, shaking hands one weekend at a time on the road.
6: You're quite the UK basketball fan as
7: die
6: well. We're hoping for good things from Mark Pope this year.
7: Yes, I diehard fan. I look forward to my fall and winter every year at home, my family watching these games on the couch, and that's when my tour season kind of starts to die down. So basketball kicks up about the time touring dies down. It's a perfect segue. But I'm a diehard Kentucky fan. I graduated UK in '07. I've been a UK fan since the Kenny Walker days, and absolute diehard fan. Mark Pope invited me to a practice last year with my family. He's been wonderful to be with, and I really hope he succeeds this year, man. We really, really need it. You know, injuries have just hurt us in the last couple seasons. I'm hoping this year's injury free. We got Milan shooting threes, and let's see what happens.
8: Have a good year on UK basketball this season, and hopefully some big things for you on the horizon in 2027 as well. I got to ask, of all the places you played, is there a place you've not played yet that you want to try to get to?
7: I'll tell you one thing. I played the Ryman Auditorium. I've never played it during the Opry. Opry the Ryman, that'd be a go. And I've never played the Louisville Palace.
8: Really?
7: I never played the Louisville Palace. Maybe
5: one ought to be able to make that happen.
7: Yeah. I've never done that. That's one of the places. I played Freedom Hall. I played Rupp, Yum. I played Grand Ole Opry. Yeah. I've done a lot of great things, but I've never done the Louisville Palace. That'd probably be a bucket list.
8: We need to get him home at the new Strand. He would be great at the Strand. It's an old movie theater that's been turned into a brand new entertainment venue. We know some people. We're going to bring you to East Kentucky.
7: You know, we do these Christmas tours every year, and we're about to start solidifying a couple of dates. That might be a good spot for our Christmas tour.
8: It would be a great place for a Christmas spot. Yeah.
7: Mountain Arts Center is a beautiful place, too. I played there, and I did a couple appearances there, but it's been years ago. They reached out to me a couple years ago about doing something there, but I couldn't work it out.
5: Mountain Arts Center, they're one of our sponsors of our podcast.
8: Hey,
5: beautiful
8: that's right.
5: Place. It's a full circle right there.
7: Beautiful place.
8: Great segue to our sponsors today. Boyd County Tourism, Floyd County Tourism, the Mountain Arts Center, Paintsville Tourism, Pikeville City Tourism, and Prestonsburg Tourism.
5: It's talk about tourism, all the, you know, back home in East Kentucky, really the whole state represented so well at the state fair, you know. And you said you've grown up going to the state fair here. You know, back home, it's 3 hours for people. So not everyone in Paintsville and Johnson County or the surrounding area has been to the state fair. What would you tell them?
7: You know, it's a fair that's one of the top 10 in the country. And it's you can come here and spend the entire day. I mean, there's something for everybody. You know, you can end the night with a concert. You can start out and eat all the food, and there's animals, and there's crafts. And
5: what kind of food is your favorite fair?
7: I'd say the donut burger.
5: There it is. The donut burger this morning.
7: Have you tried it?
5: I haven't. I've seen it.
8: We saw the truck.
7: It looks like it's not very good, but it actually gives it the Krispy Kreme donuts are warm and glazy. It gives it a sweet taste. It's a really, really great combination. Whoever figured that out was genius.
5: Donut burger.
7: Try it, man.
5: We're going to try it. You've had one.
7: Oh, yes.
5: All right.
7: Every year.
5: He doesn't miss a donut burger.
7: Mayonnaise and Krispy Kreme donuts just don't really sound good.
5: Oh, that's right up my alley. I love mayonnaise, and I love Krispy Kreme donuts. And you know what? It all ends up in the same place anyway, right?
7: Exactly.
8: You don't know, but he says that all the time. Trust me. Every day we have these kind of food debates all the time.
7: Funnel cakes are good, too.
5: That's right. That's
8: good
5: right.
8: stuff. Right. J.D. Shelburne here with us on 98.9 WSIP, the Country Giant. We appreciate you swinging by.
7: Yes, sir.
5: Glad to see you later, J.D.
7: Thank you so much.
5: The Kentucky State Fair on the air.

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0: It is the Kentucky State Fair on the air here at the Kentucky Exposition Center. Jim and Jamie, the fair is actually, I say just getting started. It actually starts, I think, what, officially at 10:15 this morning.
2: Hey, we've already started.
0: We've started. We're here. We've met a lot of folks. We've been talking to all kinds of people about the food at the state fair. It is worth the drive to Louisville for the food, if nothing else.
2: Nothing else. All the different types of food you will find here, unique food you'll find, homemade food you'll find, including sweet and sassy Ashley's. We have Ashley Garland. She's the owner. And you're big on beer cheese.
0: Beer cheese. Mm-hmm. And a Montgomery Countyan. Shout out to Mount Sterling. This is another Eastern Kentuckian right here with us.
2: Mm-hmm.
0: And you have, Sweet and Sassy's is actually, you have a location. It's in Winchester, right?
3: That's right. Okay. Our shop's in Winchester.
0: All right.
2: What is it about Winchester and beer cheese? I understand it's a pretty big deal there.
0: It goes good with L.A. apparently.
2: Yeah. But I guess so.
3: Beer cheese capital of the world is Winchester.
0: Really?
3: Yeah. That's where we have the beer cheese festival every year. Thousands of people attend. Lots of beer cheese. Tons and tons of beer cheese there.
2: And you're one of those who are making this said beer cheese.
3: That's right.
2: And you are selling it here at the fair.
3: That's right. We're selling it here at the fair. This is our first year, so we're really excited.
2: How long have you been making beer cheese?
3: So officially 3 years. This has been our third year doing beer cheese.
2: Okay. What got you into it?
3: So we started by placing it on our menu about 3 years ago, and then word just kind of spread. Everybody was asking where they could find it, and then we did the first beer cheese festival, and it kind of took off from there.
2: So you started Sweet and Sassy Ashley's as a...
3: Mostly as a catering and baking company, and then I've gradually entered into this beer cheese ball game that is totally different.
0: You still bake and cater, too?
3: Still bake and cater, okay. Yep.
2: So baking and catering, and then the next thing you know, you're messing around the kitchen, you figure out a good beer cheese recipe, and the rest is history.
3: And the rest is history. However, there's a little history behind it.
2: Yeah.
3: A lot of family-oriented. Each flavor is named after one of my nieces and nephews and children.
0: I love that.
3: Yeah.
2: So you have different flavors
3: That's
2: of beer
3: right.
2: cheese.
3: Yeah, we started with one, and now we have upgraded to 5 plus a pimento cheese.
0: So what kind of flavors are there in the beer cheese world?
3: Well, depends who you ask. Well, there's quite
0: yours.
3: A bit. Mine is mild, medium, hot. We have a taco flavor that we launched for this state fair, and then we have a garlic and herb. And then our pimento cheese.
0: That sounds really
2: good. So what are the names for the cheese? I'm really interested.
0: Yeah, the family names.
3: So we have the Elise, the Clayton, the Patchy, the Kinley, the Benny, and the RG is our pimento cheese.
2: Oh. See, I was thinking there might be one that kind of leaves an aftertaste, and its name would be Karen.
0: Because you, anyway.
3: No Karen's here.
2: No Karen's on the beer cheese. Well, anyway, I couldn't help it. I mean, I was just thinking to myself, how would I name these? And you named them after family. That's really cool, though.
3: Yeah.
2: Do you have a website?
3: We do. We have a website. It's through Square, so it's Sweet and Sassy Ashley's, square.com. We're also on Facebook and Instagram as well.
0: And as busy as you are, you're also an ER nurse, so we want to thank you for that. True hero right here.
3: Thank you.
0: Talking to.
2: Yes, indeed. And now, for those who maybe can't make it to the fair, how can they find your cheese? 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
0: Cool.
2: All right. 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Ashley, thank you for coming by our booth.
4: Yeah. Thank we get you. Off the air. We're going to go in here and get us some beer cheese. That's right. It's the Kentucky State Fair on the air, and we'll be back in just a few.
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0: deal than me. Tragically for them, they have failed to take it. Therefore, today I am announcing the most crushing economic operation ever taken against any country. This will be economic warfare and isolation on an unprecedented scale.
1: With intelligence reports that Iran's food price is already up 164%. Supporters of nurse Lindsay Clancy, who argues postpartum psychosis for killing her three kids in Massachusetts, stage a silent rally called Stand in Peace for Lindsay, holding hands wearing pink. After strong testimony from a forensic psychologist that she reported a male voice told her she had no choice but to kill her kids and herself. America's listening to Fox News.
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0: We're back live at the Kentucky State Fair talking to the governor, Governor Andy Beshear. How are you, Gov?
1: I'm great. Thrilled to be here. It's a special time every year. The rain just passed, so I think we might have a good day. And we deserve one because we have had storm after storm after storm these last couple of weeks.
0: And we have. I got to say, this is a good time this week to kind of put all the politics aside.
1: Amen.
0: Bring everybody together, because if we can't agree on a funnel cake, we got a problem in this state.
1: That's right. Or a donut burger or some of the other options that are out there. But, you know, we ought to be able to do that every day. It's just the realization that a good job or being able to see a doctor in your own community, safe roads and bridges, good public schools, and feeling safe in your community aren't partisan at all. It just gets caught up in that partisanship.
0: You brought up the donut burger. I got to ask, smash burger or donut burger, which one's greater?
1: So I'd go smash burger on that one.
0: Really?
1: Yeah. The donut burger, tasty, but I'd go smash burger.
0: Smash burger all the way. All right. Now, what other maybe secrets we should find here? What does the governor come to look at the state fair?
1: So I love the exhibition hall that has all of the different tourism groups set up because you just see such pride in place by mm-hmm. folks. And you see them all working together in such a special way. You know, this is a big tourism event every year. And, you know, we've now broken our record for tourism and its economic impact 4 straight years in a row. That never happens. That's like back to back to back to back home runs in a baseball game. Yet we've done it with our economy.
0: And what about, we were here earlier, this would be the 5th largest indoor state fair in the country.
1: Yeah, it's exciting. We do it big. We also have a lot of our state agencies with our Cabinet for Health and Family Services giving people information on how to be healthier. Our state police set up a little driving course for kids on tricycles that's a lot of fun. But just a good opportunity to interact with a lot of public servants that are out there to help you.
0: I know you're here in a work capacity, but will you have a chance to be in a family capacity and just walk around and tour the event?
1: Well, you know, one year I was at the Kentucky Derby and somebody asked me what it was like, and I said it's a work day for me, and they looked at me and said, well, this is a heck of a place to be working.
0: Yes.
1: Today. And
0: yes.
1: And the fair is the same way. Oftentimes it's just your outlook. I'm blessed to be able to do this job, and when I get to do it at a state fair, it's that much more fun.
0: Well, I saw you at a Reds game the other day.
1: Yes.
0: And I thought, thank God you got a chance to go with Will and just kind of take a day. And maybe folks can just take a day and come here to the fair.
1: Yeah, and making memories with your family is what this world and our lives are all about. And I just love seeing the same families year after year after year where this is their thing. I grew up going to Reds games with my dad.
0: Yeah.
1: You know, we'd go to the zoo in a doubleheader. And we did it until I was about 16 before he finally said, have you been to the zoo enough? But I just love that time with him. That was our thing we did together. And so many families find that at the fair, and it makes it worth it year after year.
0: Governor, thank you for being here today.
1: Thank y'all.
0: All right. Governor Andy Beshear here at the State Fair. We got more coming up.

0: amazing.
1: We're back one more time here at the Kentucky State Fair today. And you know what, Adam, we've had a big time.
2: Yeah, going a little overtime. I think we were going to try to be out of here by 10 o'clock. But you know what, we're having fun. We've met a lot of really great folks here, a lot of familiar faces, too.
1: Very interesting people.
2: Yeah. You know, that's one thing about it. When we come to the State Fair, we have so many folks in this room that they organize for radio stations to interview, and it's certainly awesome to get to be a part of this this broadcast with the State Fair
1: and to share it with you back at home. Honestly, I think this is something that gets forgotten about on our side of the state a lot. If you don't have there's some people who, if you don't have a project going on or you're not into agriculture, maybe you don't think about the State Fair. And we want to raise awareness of it. It's something to be proud of, especially when we are represented down here in such a mighty, mighty way. I want to encourage you to take a trip down here, maybe this weekend. Come down, ride the rides, eat the food, have a good time. It's something different. I mean, you're used to going to, you know, we'll go to Cincinnati on the drop of a hat from home to go watch a baseball game, or go to the aquarium in Newport or something, or we'll go down to the Holy Land, Pigeon Forge for a weekend. But you know what? Why not come to Louisville and come to your state fair?
2: And you know what? I really feel like, you know, there's two sides of it. And you're right about, you know, it can be forgotten about because we're so far away at home. But because I had never been to the State Fair prior to these broadcasts, you know, I had never
1: been. That's what I'm saying.
2: I had been, but it's been a long time.
1: I came because I wanted to see Grand Funk Railroad. And it was a free concert. And I'm like, a free concert at the fair? Yeah, they have those type of things. There's free music. There's all kinds of entertainment. You've heard us talk about it all morning long, and it's really, you know, affordable.
2: Yeah, I'm telling you, folks, it is something to see. And then one thing that when you get here, you see that East Kentucky is not forgotten about, because
1: no.
2: We do have a lot of folks back home who do represent the area and represent it really well. At the State Fair, I mentioned it earlier today. Of course, we spoke with Sonia Harless with Johnson County 4-H, and we've got Johnson Countyans who are competing. We've got folks from all over East Kentucky who are competing in the 4-H things that are going on.
1: Yes, we do, and we've had big winners already with the local 4-H for Johnson County. But overall, we've had big winners in a lot of the contests over the years. Who the Dwight with the pumpkins for years and. My gosh, it's something to be proud of.
2: The ag commissioner came over this morning and spoke with us, and he's bringing up Dwight Sloan's name on the radio. You know, we are represented really well at the state level. Our big sandy area counties, they are making waves. We had the guy from the Fraser Kentucky History Museum who came by this morning, and he was talking about all the, you know, getting into the musical heritage of our area and talking about all of our artists from back home and knowing people from back home. And, you know, that's kind of what you see a lot of at the State Fair is, you know, people are asking people all the time, where are you from? And chances are, you know, they know someone from back home.
1: Mm-hmm. And it's a big homecoming. That's what this is. It's an event to tie all 120 counties together and to celebrate our state. And what it means to be a proud Kentuckian.
2: You know, when you come to the Pride of the Counties section, we've mentioned it before, but we'll mention it again. You know, all the counties are represented. I don't think anywhere is represented like Eastern Kentucky is.
1: No, there's a banner that hangs from the heavens in this place that says Eastern Kentucky on it. And you go there and you're like, wow, look at this display. I have a video. We'll put it out later today. Where you can see the display yourself. But it's worth coming down here and visiting this Kentucky State Fair. Bring your family. Come down here on a Saturday or a Sunday. This goes on until the end of the month. There's plenty of time to come down here. And, hey, you can even take out of school for a couple of days and come down here, get the excused absence. It's all educational. Do it.
2: They have, you know, in that East Kentucky booth, I was going to say, too, they have a stage and everything. Like,
1: music.
2: We're artists. We have local artists from Eastern Kentucky who perform on that stage for folks who they have tables and chairs you can sit around, just kind of relax in the East Kentucky booth.
1: Right.
2: They've got all kinds of information. And I can't go without saying it, Jamie. You know, Jeremiah Parsons' picture is right there as you enter the East Kentucky booth. And, you know, it's really tough. As much as I love having you here with me, you know, Jeremiah sat right there last year, you know, and did the broadcast with us and everything, then went and done his tourism stuff, you know, man of many hats, you know, and you'll never find a harder worker for our region and someone really going to bat for East Kentucky. And it really just made my day yesterday when I saw that he was remembered and they had his photograph up there, you know.
1: We walked the area there. No one was there. They're still doing load-in for some parts of the exposition center here. And we wouldn't walk through our county part. And then when we saw his picture, it kind of stopped us both.
2: Oh, it was tough.
1: We weren't ready for that. We're like, oh, my gosh, they're here. You know, and then we saw his picture again in another part of the display. There was two different places there. And for those who got behind that, tip of the cap to you. It's a very, very, very nice touch to this year's display. At the Pride of the Counties.
2: He would have been here. I know he would have wanted to be here this year.
1: It's Christmas.
2: It is.
1: He loves it.
2: He loved the state fair, and he loved it because he loved Eastern Kentucky and wanted to represent us, and he did oh so well, and we can't thank him enough for everything. And I'm glad he's being remembered here today. I didn't mean to go down that path.
1: But it's a good way to kind of put a bow on it because he loved it. He would tell you all about the fair even more so than we've told you this morning.
2: Yeah. So that's at our East Kentucky booth. But, folks, if you've never been to the state fair, make a point, whether it's this year or just make a plan to do it maybe next year, you know. But the state fair, this is just day one today. We just come up here to launch the thing. We'll be back in studio, trying to be back by this afternoon. You know, we'll definitely be back tomorrow. But if you've never been to the state fair, put it on your bucket list because it is really something to experience, even if it's just once.
1: We've had a good time. Hopefully you have had a great time listening here to our coverage today. And we appreciate our sponsors, Boyd County Tourism, Floyd County Tourism, the Mountain Arts Center, Painesville Tourism, Pikeville City Tourism, and Prestonsburg Tourism.
2: It has been the Kentucky State Fair on the air.
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19: From the WSIP Weather Center today, chance of showers and thunderstorms throughout the morning and afternoon. Cloudy, highs in lower 80s. Then tonight, partly cloudy with a chance of showers and thunderstorms into the overnight. Humid with lows in the upper 60s. And Friday, partly cloudy, chance of showers and thunderstorms mostly in the afternoon. Humid with highs in lower 80s. This has been a look at your WSIP Weather Forecast.

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9: And taking a look at your WSIP weather forecast for today, showers and thunderstorms are likely. That's mainly before the 1 o'clock hour. Otherwise, we'll see some cloudy conditions. We also should see some sunshine before the day is over with. Highs in the low to mid-80s, not bad. Tonight, chance of showers, maybe some thunderstorms. Otherwise, partly cloudy with lows around 65. And Friday, a 40% chance of showers and thunderstorms, mainly in the afternoon. Otherwise, partly sunny. Highs reaching in the mid to upper 80s. Currently, we got 73 here.

Paintsville, 74 in Louisa. We got 66 in Prestonsburg and in Pikeville. Got 70 over in Inez, 71 in West Liberty, and 70 in Salyersville. And that's a look at your WSIP weather forecast. Well, good Thursday afternoon or morning. We don't want to get ahead of ourselves, do we? It's time now for the lunch break here on WSIP. It's brought to you by Giovanni's Pizza, 257 Court Street in Paintsville. They open up at 12 o'clock today. Let's get things started. Here's an old classic. Here's Lynyrd Skynyrd, Sweet Home Alabama.

0: That's a great one from Joe DeMessina. Song called Shine. 11:14 on this Thursday edition of The Lunch Break. 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

0: That's Luke Bryan with Country and She Knows It, 11:21 on this Thursday edition of The Lunch Break, brought to you by Giovanni's Pizza, 257 Court Street in Paintsville. 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We open up to 9 p.m. tonight. 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

That's a legendary Mr. Hank Williams Jr. with Born to Boogie. I told you a song from a couple of years back. That was a big hit for him, wasn't it? All right, we got 11:29 as we're rolling along on this Thursday. Well, it's been announced. You can even go on to their Facebook page, the official Kentucky Apple Festival here in Johnson County. They got to always bring some great musicians, music into the streets of Paintsville during Apple Festival, which is coming up just a little over a month away in the first weekend in October. And all the music, of course, is free. Well, Ingrid Andress is going to be one of the featured singers coming in for the Apple Festival. Had a big hit a couple years back. Here it is, More Hearts Than Mine, here on the Lunch Break. I can't wait.

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0: Max McNown. Better me for you, Brown Eyes. 1140 here on WSIP. Well, not just here, you know, everywhere. But this is the lunch break. Scott in here with you, keeping you company until about the 1 o'clock hour. Hey, we got high school football that's getting underway tomorrow. Of course, Johnson Central, as you can hear here on WSIP, they will not play until 6 p.m. on Saturday night. They're going to be up at Shelby Valley facing Letcher County Central. That's at 6 o'clock. We'll have our pregame around 4:30 with our Friday Night Live show, the special Saturday edition. But tomorrow night here on WSIP and WKYH 99.3, we'll have Lawrence County High School football as the Bulldogs open up the season at home facing Martin County. And then over on our sister station, 94.7 WKLW, Paintsville football. 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
20: Right now, cattle producers are busy putting up hay for the winter, but if you're a horse owner, you probably purchase most or all of your hay. It's the time of the year right now when you need to be making plans, not just for where you'll get your hay, but how much you will need to get. And it's important to understand how much hay your horse actually needs through the winter in order to stay in good body condition and to remain healthy and to withstand the winter conditions as those snowy nights come in. So let's begin at the beginning here. Let's think about horse weight. A lot of people just assume they know about how much their horse weighs, but it's really important to have an accurate figure for that because the amount of hay that they need is derived directly from their weight. You're talking about 2 to 2.5% of their weight in forage each day for a mature horse. If you don't know how much your horse weighs or if you're underestimating, you may find yourself in a situation where you're not putting enough out there in the bunk and that horse struggles to keep up good nutrition through the winter. So for most horse owners, that's going to come out to around 20 pounds of hay per horse per day. And of course, that can vary based on the size of the horse, its age, its workload, its body condition, and the quality of the hay. In order to get your total hay need for the winter, then you will calculate that hay demand for each horse, add that all together, and that's going to get you a per day rate. Multiply that by the number of days of the winter that you expect to feed them, which could potentially be all year round, and then you'll have the amount of hay that you'll need to purchase. So it's time to make plans for that now. Hay will be very scarce as the winter arrives, and it will be really scarce if you're short in the spring. So make sure that you really got a good, accurate figure. And as a basic example, if you've got 3 horses that eat 20 pounds per hay, then you're talking about 21,900 pounds of hay for the year. That's a lot of hay, and you need to make sure you have plans ahead of time where you're going to source that hay so that you get good quality hay that's fairly close by and at a reasonable price before the winter conditions close in. A good recommendation, too, is to make sure that you get a hay supplier that is doing hay testing. We talk about for the cattle all the time, but it's also important for horses. You can get rations calculated. I can work on that with you and make sure that you know exactly how much hay you're going to need because you will have to adjust that quantity based on the hay. If it's good quality hay, you can go on the lower end, but if you have poor quality nutrition in there, you will have to add some supplements and you'll probably have to increase the hay intake. So it's very important that you understand what your horse is going to need, what you're putting out there for the horse, and from that, how much total hay you'll need to have access to before those cold winds start to blow. It's not that far off. Make those plans now to make sure that you've got plenty of hay to get your horses through the winter in good condition and ready to ride in the spring. If you have questions, give me a call at the office, 789-8108. Check out our Facebook page, Johnson County Cooperative Extension Agriculture, or our website, johnsonextension.com. 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
0: East Kentucky weather. Well, the rain chances have increased a little bit since we've been on the air. Now a 50% chance of showers and thunderstorms, but it's mainly this afternoon. Otherwise cloudy, which we have, gradually becoming mostly sunny, which we've seen a time or two. Temperature is pretty good, mid-80s. Tonight, a chance of showers and thunderstorms. Otherwise, partly cloudy with lows in the mid to upper 60s. Chance of rain overnight at 30%. And Friday, a 40% chance of rain, mainly after 1 p.m. Otherwise, sunshine on Friday, highs around 85. And currently, here in Paintsville, we got 74 degrees. That's been a look at your WSIP weather forecast. Well, today, Thursday, August 20th, is National Radio Day. So to all the radio people out there in the world, happy National Radio Day. Now, the first true radio transmission of voice was made by some dude, McConey. Yeah, I can't pronounce his first name. In 1895, he figured out how to send a sound over long distances using radio waves. And this was the first time that anyone had ever sent sound using radio waves. And it was the beginning of what we know today as radio. I've been in radio 25 years, I guess, somewhere through there. So have some good days, have some bad days, but I guess I do enjoy what I do, especially on every other Friday when that's payday. Anyway, on this date in history, August the 20th, 2010, this song was number one on the Billboard charts, Hot Country Songs. It's Zac Brown Band with a song entitled Free. We got 11, 15.

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1: News. I'm Therese Crowley. A pivotal day for the defense of Lindsey Clancy begins with women standing silent in pink, holding hands in support. A chaplain testifies for the jury to determine did postpartum psychosis and a voice in her head make the nurse and mother incapable of knowing it was wrong to kill her three kids. Defense lawyer Kevin Reddington tells Fox what's next.
2: Cross-examine their experts. They're going to put them on today. And then I'll probably have a Zoom tomorrow with one more witness.
3: Okay. Expect court to go again for the rest.
2: Closing argument should be Monday, hopefully.
1: President Trump announcing the most crushing economic operation ever taken, economic D-Day against Iran and any trading partner. Intelligence reports inflation in Iran up 89%. State Farm insured drivers are getting dividend checks. 49 million drivers share $5 billion. 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
5: With a look at today's local news, this is Scott Ratliff reporting. A Pike County couple was arrested on Tuesday after the Kentucky State Police found three children, ages 5, 11, and 16, living in what they described as deplorable conditions. Timothy and Lana McDonald face second-degree criminal abuse charges and have

0: Kentucky's Gaming in Ashland. The facility is Kentucky's first racetrack dedicated specifically to quarter horse racing. Following its inaugural races, Sandy's Racing and Gaming announced 7 additional meets scheduled for this year. And the Paintsville Police Department is welcoming a new patrol officer, Chase Owens. Owens is a University of Pikeville graduate with a bachelor's degree in criminal justice. He also played football at UPIC and spent the past 3 years working as a public safety officer there. The department says it looks forward to the experience Owens will bring to the Paintsville community. That's been a look at today's local news. It's been Scott Ratliff reporting.
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0: And here's a look at today's local funeral announcements. David Adams, age 73 of Sitka, passed away on Saturday. Funeral services Friday, 12 noon at the Jones Preston Funeral Home. Burial in the Highland Memorial Park, Staffordsville. Visitation after 5 p.m. today at the Jones Preston Funeral Home. Philip Jackson, age 86 of Oil Springs, passed away on Sunday. Funeral mass will be Friday, 1 p.m. at the St. Michael's Catholic Church. Burial in the Jackson Family Cemetery in Oil Springs. Visitation after 5 p.m. today at the Jones Preston Funeral Home. Bonnie Jo Hughes Price, age 91 of Oil Springs, passed away on Monday. Funeral services Saturday, 12 noon at the Oil Springs Community Church. Burial in the Price Family Cemetery at Oil Springs. Visitation after 10 a.m. Saturday at the church. Jones Preston Funeral Home caring for these arrangements. Well, some high school soccer score from last night in boys soccer action, 15th region. It was a local affair. Johnson Central, they defeated Paintsville on the road 8-0. Well, the Seattle Seahawks are adding depth to their defensive secondary, signing free agent Trevon Diggs to a 1-year deal that was signed yesterday. The 27-year-old is hoping to recapture the form that led to an NFL-leading 11 interceptions while playing for the Dallas Cowboys back in 2021. But injuries have since limited Diggs to 22 games over the past 3 seasons. New details are emerging from Arizona Diamondback second baseman Ketel Marte. No show in Boston on Monday. Manager Torrey Lovallo says the 3-time All-Star apparently traveled back to Phoenix for a test on a sore left knee. Marte was placed on baseball's restricted list when he decided to skip the Diamondbacks' loss to the Red Sox without communicating his plans to the ball club. And the Cincinnati Reds even their series against the Cardinals after collecting a 5-4 win from Cincinnati last night. Sam Maul was credited with the win after striking out one batter in his relief appearance. Sal Stewart led the way at the dish after going 1-for-3 with a 3-run home run that put Cincinnati in the lead. Cincinnati has won 2 of its last 3 games, and they'll play the Cardinals again today, and that game available on 99.3 WKYH. That's been a look at today's local news, brought to you by Appalachian Wireless.
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0: All right, we got a chance of showers and thunderstorms this afternoon. Otherwise cloudy, gradually becoming mostly sunny. That's where we're currently at right now outside the radio station. 85 expected high. Tonight, a slight chance of showers and thunderstorms. Otherwise, partly cloudy with lows around 70. Chance of rain overnight at 20%. Friday, a 40% chance of showers and thunderstorms, mainly in the late afternoon. Otherwise, partly sunny. Highs reaching around 85. And that's when we look at your WSIP weather forecast. Currently, we got 76 degrees here in Paintsville, 78 in Louisa, got 75 in Sayersville and West Liberty, also 76 degrees in Prestonsburg, and we got 75 over to our friends in Inez in Martin County. Got some Kane Brown kicking things back off here on the lunch break. 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
13: 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And also brought to you in part by Maynard Chiropractic, Foothills Communications,

That is Lone Star with No News. We've got 12:30 on this currently sunshiny Thursday. Hope you're having a great day. Thank you so much, as always, for tuning in to not only 98.9 WSIP, but every day between 11 a.m. and 1 p.m. to the Lunch Break. 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Tell them when you go in there to get you some lunch and or dinner. Tell them thank you for sponsoring the Lunch Break. Tell them you appreciate it very much, because I do. All right, it's time now for the Country Classic Music Cut of the Day. Each day, we will take a look back at what is referred to as classic country music, 40s, 50s, 60s, 70s, 80s, whatever the cutoff is. But it's songs that you might not hear very often anymore. So today's pick is a former number one hit for this artist. Matter of fact, it was at number one on this date, August the 20th of 1972, on the Billboard's country chart. The number one song and our country classic music cut of the day is by Freddie Hart, a song entitled Bless Your Heart. Our country classic music cut of the day.

A number one hit for Mr. Freddie Hart on this date in history back in 1972. Bless Your Heart. There you go. All right. 12:33. We're rolling along on this Thursday afternoon. Here's Corey Kent featuring Coe Wetzel, Rocky Mountain Low. We got some Riley Green and Jelly Roll on the way.

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5: Unfortunately, political violence is now part of our culture and reared its ugly head on January 6th when hundreds of Capitol Police officers were violently assaulted by rioters determined to prevent the peaceful transfer of power. 88-year-old Congressman Hal Rogers was the only Kentucky congressman to vote not to certify that election. And to make matters worse, Rogers actually voted during a committee vote to pay the rioters $1.8 billion. In other words, he wants to pay money to criminals who beat up cops. The next time there is an election they don't agree with, we can expect more violence because the rioters will logically conclude Hal Rogers thinks they should get paid for assaulting police officers. Rewarding rioters who assault the police officers is not an East Kentucky value, which is why I, Ned Pillersdorf, have approved this message.
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13: Right now, we're looking at sunshine as I look out the window here from the studios on Main Street. But there is that chance of some rain and thunderstorms, mainly toward the 5 o'clock hour. Otherwise, we'll see this sunshine. Temperature's pretty good today, about mid-80s. Tonight, there is a chance of showers and thunderstorms, only about 20% chance. Otherwise, partly cloudy with lows around 65. And Friday, a 40% chance of showers and thunderstorms. That should be the early morning hours. And then partly sunny the remainder of the day, with temperatures in the mid to upper 80s. Currently 77 here in Paintsville, 78 Louisa, 75 Sayersville, West Liberty, 75 also in Prestonsburg, got 77 in Inez, 73, this cool spot, and that is in Pikeville. And that's a look at your WSIP weather forecast. We're looking about 10 minutes before I head out the door. Of course, I'm not leaving the radio station, but I am leaving the air. But I'm going to be doing some work. Got to get ready for, doing the ball games and selling and different things like that. And then we'll be back tomorrow for our finally Friday edition of the lunch break around 11 o'clock tomorrow. It's brought to you by Giovanni's Pizza in Paintsville. This next artist is officially joining the Grand Ole Opry. I'm talking about Rhett Akins. The singer received an invitation from his friend and Opry member John Party. Akins will become a member on October 13th, which also marks the country star's 57th birthday. Thomas Rhett, Luke Bryan, Party, and more will be performing that night in Akins' honor. Here's one of my faves from Rhett Akins. That Ain't My Truck. You're on 98.9 WSIP in the lunch break.

George Burge, Luke Bryan, Ride, Ride, Ride. Well, folks, that's going to complete my Thursday here on the lunch break. I've enjoyed it. Hope you have as well. Tune back in tomorrow, 11 a.m., and we'll do it all over again, but it'll be Friday, so it'll make it all better. Here's Thank You, Lord, Thomas Rhett and friends taking us home. Thank you, Lord.

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1: News. I'm CJ Pop. A short day in the trial of Lindsay Clancy, the Massachusetts mom accused of killing her kids.
2: We don't know why this jury was dismissed so early. About 2 hours into what was supposed to be a full day of testimony, the judge questioned them, but we don't know about what.
1: As Fox's Brian Yenison in Plymouth, the judge said tomorrow will be a lengthy day. A sick juror cancels court in the multi-state youth addiction trial against Meta in Oakland, California. Meta is accused of targeting children and teens on those social media platforms like Facebook and Instagram. The United States sends 20 deportees to Liberia, part of 1,200 migrants that the African country will receive under a new deal. They arrived there earlier. The deal among the largest third country deportations driven by the Trump administration's crackdown on immigration. 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
7: From the WSIP Weather Center, today, chance of showers and thunderstorms throughout the morning and afternoon. Cloudy, highs in lower 80s. Then tonight, partly cloudy with a chance of showers and thunderstorms into the overnight. Humid with lows in the upper 60s. And Friday, partly cloudy, chance of showers and thunderstorms mostly in the afternoon. Humid with highs in lower 80s. This has been a look at your WSIP Weather Forecast.

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7: Never leaving your little town, keeping the roots in the ground, we'll keep holding it down.
1: Chase Matthew is spending his summer on the road with Jason Aldean, but he's also playing Jason's stadium shows with Luke Bryan.
0: That first year when I was out with Aldean, I also did some dates with Luke. And so it's so cool that now we're all getting the boys back together. And, man, it's going to be so great. I've never played a stadium, so this is going to be pretty wild. You know, we've already done the first one in Montana, Missoula. And, wow, dude, you want to talk about, like, just people is, like, way up there, right? Like, golly, I feel like my neck hurt by the end of it, you know. But it just feels different, sounds different, you know.
8: Well, I wonder, too, just about, especially if you've never played a stadium, when you see that stage for the first time, you go, this is a lot of real estate to cover that stage.
0: Yeah, dude. Yeah, a lot of running left and right. I mean, you don't touch the same part of the stage twice.
8: You
0: got to
8: be in shape.
0: I think being up there on that stage, too, and just looking out and just realizing, man, I'm really proud of that kid that was rebuilding carburetors.
1: Chase Matthew joins Jason Aldean and Luke Bryan this weekend at Petco Park in San Diego. 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I'm Lon Helton, and tomorrow, Jason Aldean doubles down on Country's Inside Track.
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15: From the WSIP Weather Center, today, chance of showers and thunderstorms throughout the morning and afternoon. Cloudy, highs in lower 80s. Then tonight, partly cloudy with a chance of showers and thunderstorms into the overnight. Humid with lows in the upper 60s. And Friday, partly cloudy, chance of showers and thunderstorms mostly in the afternoon. Humid with highs in lower 80s. This has been a look at your WSIP Weather Forecast.

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6: From the WSIP Weather Center, today, chance of showers and thunderstorms throughout the morning and afternoon. Cloudy, highs in lower 80s. Then tonight, partly cloudy with a chance of showers and thunderstorms into the overnight. Humid with lows in the upper 60s. And Friday, partly cloudy, chance of showers and thunderstorms mostly in the afternoon. Humid with highs in lower 80s. This has been a look at your WSIP Weather Forecast.

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6: 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And also brought to you in part by Davis Amish Furniture, Conley Tire, Davis Produce, Rebecca Skaggs for 97th District State Representative, and Alice Lloyd College.

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20: From the WSIP Weather Center, today, chance of showers and thunderstorms throughout the morning and afternoon. Cloudy, highs in lower 80s. Then tonight, partly cloudy with a chance of showers and thunderstorms into the overnight. Humid with lows in the upper 60s. And Friday, partly cloudy, chance of showers and thunderstorms, mostly in the afternoon, humid with highs in lower 80s. This has been a look at your WSIP weather forecast.

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A half-empty bottle of Gatorade rolling in the floorboard. That dirty Braves cap on the dash. 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
1: Fox News, I'm John Saucier. President Trump launching a massive economic pressure campaign against Iran this week as negotiations break down between the two countries. House Majority Leader, Republican Congressman Steve Scalise on Fox.
2: Their economy, their military has been decimated by President Trump's action. Their ability to get a nuclear weapon has been decimated. But now we're going to look at all those people that are doing business and feeding billions of dollars into Iran's economy and say, you got to stop doing it or it's going to affect your economy too.
1: The American national debt has grown to a record $40 trillion. Treasury Secretary Scott Bessent says the solution is reducing the national debt is economic growth.
3: We're going to have to grow our way out of this. And as I talked about at G20 in Asheville, we're going to talk about the U.S. growth strategy and encourage the rest of the world to come along with us.
1: Experts say this debt's lowering wages, making things more expensive. 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
11: And here's Clark with the weather. 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
1: From the WSIP Weather Center, today, chance of showers and thunderstorms throughout the morning and afternoon. Cloudy, highs in the lower 80s. Then tonight, partly cloudy with a chance of showers and thunderstorms into the overnight. Humid with lows in the upper 60s. And Friday, partly cloudy, chance of showers and thunderstorms mostly in the afternoon. Humid with highs in the lower 80s. This has been a look at your WSIP Weather Forecast.

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16: the WSIP Weather Center. Today, chance of showers and thunderstorms throughout the morning and afternoon. Cloudy, highs in lower 80s. Then tonight, partly cloudy with a chance of showers and thunderstorms into the overnight. Humid with lows in the upper 60s. And Friday, partly cloudy, chance of showers and thunderstorms mostly in the afternoon. Humid with highs in lower 80s. This has been a look at your WSIP weather forecast.

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2: 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Fox News, I'm Tom Graham. California and 11 other states suing to block a merger between Paramount and Warner Brothers Discovery. Paramount now threatening to leave California unless a settlement is reached by October. Los Angeles Mayor Karen Bass reacting today.
3: This is not about taking sides. This is about fighting for Los Angeles, standing up for our union workers, keeping Paramount here, and protecting the future of this industry.
2: Critics argue the merger will weaken competition in Hollywood. Paramount, though, disagrees. 32 million people in the path of severe weather in the busy Northeast. Fox Weather's Steve Bender.
4: From really D.C., the nation's capital, all the way up through Philly. Flooding risk, though, on the northern side. We're already seeing major impacts at every airport in New York.
2: Ground delays expected to impact air travel nationwide. 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
8: If you had $1.8 billion to give Congress, what would you tell them to do with it? Ned Pillersdorf says he'd use that money to defend Medicaid, Medicare, Social Security, and food stamps. He'd help people pay their utility bills, and he'd fight to keep funding for public TV and radio, Job Corps, and cancer research. Not 88-year-old Hal Rogers. He voted to give that $1.8 billion to thugs who attacked and desecrated the Capitol on January 6th. And he voted to cut Medicaid funding and SNAP benefits. 26,000 5th District neighbors could lose their medical insurance, and up to 15 local hospitals could close if Rogers has his way. That's why we need Ned.
9: I'm Ned Pillersdorf, and I approve this message because I'm running for Congress to fight for you like I did in the Eric Kahn scandal. If you agree we shouldn't reward thugs who attacked our Capitol, vote for me this November.
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the WSIP Weather Center today. Chance of showers and thunderstorms throughout the morning and afternoon. Cloudy, highs in lower 80s. Then tonight, partly cloudy with a chance of showers and thunderstorms into the overnight. Humid with lows in the upper 60s. And Friday, partly cloudy, chance of showers and thunderstorms mostly in the afternoon. Humid with highs in lower 80s. This has been a look at your WSIP weather forecast.

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21: From the WSIP Weather Center, today, chance of showers and thunderstorms throughout the morning and afternoon. Cloudy, highs in lower 80s. Then tonight, partly cloudy with a chance of showers and thunderstorms. Into the overnight, humid with lows in the upper 60s. And Friday, partly cloudy, chance of showers and thunderstorms, mostly in the afternoon, humid with highs in the lower 80s. This has been a look at your WSIP weather forecast.

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1: News. I'm John Saucier. The FBI says they've stopped a plot to bomb the New York State Capitol in Albany. Agents arresting a Jessica Bowie who planned to carry out the attack on behalf of ISIS, according to authorities. First Assistant U.S. Attorney for the Northern District of New York, John Sarcone.
2: Bowie had plotted to use an explosive device to attack the New York State Capitol and the New York State senators.
1: Well, this lady allegedly planned to flee to Syria, considered bombing the White House or maybe Times Square in the future. Informants allegedly provided her with a non-functional explosive device and handgun. The Trump administration is working on its Golden Dome, a defense system designed to protect the U.S. from incoming missile attacks. North Dakota Republican Senator Kevin Cramer.
3: It requires rational players around the world. And we know not every one of them is rational. Some of them are eager to be irrational with a nuclear weapon.
1: The price tag on this system has been disputed. 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
5: Here's a look at today's local news. The Fayetteville Police Department is welcoming a new patrol officer, Chase Owens. Owens is a University of Pikeville graduate with a bachelor's degree in criminal justice. He also played football at UPike and spent the past 3 years working as a public safety officer there. The department says it looks forward to the experience Owens will bring to the Paintsville community. Boyd County celebrated the grand opening of the Sandy Ridge Racetrack on Wednesday with Governor Andy Beshear and Revolutionary Racing Kentucky Chairman Larry Lucas leading the ribbon-cutting ceremony. We're building a new Kentucky home where the pace of business is fast, but the pace of life is just right, Beshear says as he opened the racetrack. Located behind Sandy's Gaming in Ashland, the facility is Kentucky's first racetrack dedicated specifically to quarter horse racing. Following its inaugural races, Sandy's Racing and Gaming announced 7 additional meets scheduled for this year. A Pike County couple was arrested Tuesday after Kentucky State Police found 3 children, ages 5, 11, and 16, living in what they described as deplorable conditions. Timothy and Lana McDonald face second-degree criminal abuse charges and had multiple outstanding warrants. Police reported a strong ammonia odor, black mold, dead bugs, and other unsafe conditions inside the home. The children were placed in protective custody, and both parents were taken to the Pike County Detention Center. This has been a look at your local news.
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5: 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Funeral services for Philip Jackson, age 86 of Oil Springs, who passed away Sunday. 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
14: 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Then rock

0: She voted during a committee vote to pay the rioters $1.8 billion. 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Rewarding rioters who assault the police officers is not an East Kentucky value, which is why I, Ned Pillersdorf, have approved this message.
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4: From the WSIP Weather Center, for tonight, we'll see mostly cloudy skies, a chance of showers and thunderstorms, lows around 70 degrees. A humid day on tap for your Friday, chance of showers and thunderstorms in the forecast, too. Highs in the lower to mid-80s. Pretty nice for the weekend, but still can't rule out those afternoon showers and thunderstorms. Temperatures in the 80s this weekend. That's a look at the forecast right here on the Country Giant, 98.9 WSIP.

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22: From the WSIP Weather Center, for tonight, we'll see mostly cloudy skies, a chance of showers and thunderstorms, lows around 70 degrees. A humid day on tap for your Friday. Chance of showers and thunderstorms in the forecast, too. Highs in the lower to mid-80s. Pretty nice for the weekend, but still can't rule out those afternoon showers and thunderstorms. Temperatures in the 80s this weekend. That's a look at the forecast right here on the Country Giant, 98.9 WSIP.

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1: Fox News, I'm Kevin Uretsky. The FBI says it stopped an ISIS-inspired plot to attack the New York State Capitol in Albany. Federal authorities arrested Jessica Bowie. She's accused of pledging allegiance to ISIS and planning the attack for weeks.
2: This shows you the dangers of terrorism. We must always be vigilant.
1: Senate Minority Leader Chuck Schumer, she was arrested after meeting with FBI informants who provided her fake explosives. The FBI has also seized former Congressman Eric Swalwell's electronics from his Washington, D.C. home following sexual misconduct allegations.
3: Swalwell resigned from Congress and dropped out of the race for California governor in April after several women accused him of misconduct ranging from sexual assault to sending unsolicited explicit images. The former lawmaker apologized for mistakes in judgment, but has called assault allegations false.
1: Fox's Kristen Goodwin. 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
3: From the WSIP Weather Center, for tonight, we'll see mostly cloudy skies, a chance of showers and thunderstorms, lows around 70 degrees. A humid day on tap for your Friday, chance of showers and thunderstorms in the forecast, too. Highs in the lower to mid-80s. Pretty nice for the weekend, but still can't rule out those afternoon showers and thunderstorms. Temperatures in the 80s this weekend. That's a look at the forecast right here on the Country Giant, 98.9 WSIP.

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20: From the WSIP Weather Center, for tonight, we'll see mostly cloudy skies, a chance of showers and thunderstorms, lows around 70 degrees. A humid day on tap for your Friday, chance of showers and thunderstorms in the forecast, too. Highs in the lower to mid-80s. Pretty nice for the weekend, but still can't rule out those afternoon showers and thunderstorms. Temperatures in the 80s this weekend. That's a look at the forecast right here on the Country Giant, 98.9 WSIP.

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1: News. I'm John Saucier. The latest Crook political report shows that Democrats are gaining ground ahead of the upcoming midterm elections. Senate Minority Leader Chuck Schumer is optimistic.
2: The Crook report says taking back the Senate is now a toss-up. That's their words. Republicans thought they had the Senate locked down, but now Democrats, we are on the path to victory.
1: 35 total seats up for election in 2026. Republicans defending 22, Democrats defending 13. The national debt's now grown to a record $40 trillion. Treasury Secretary Scott Bessent says the solution to reducing the debt is economic growth.
3: We're going to have to grow our way out of this. And as I talked about at G20 in Asheville, we are going to talk about the U.S. growth strategy and encourage the rest of the world to come along with us.
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4: From the WSIP Weather Center, for tonight, we'll see mostly cloudy skies, a chance of showers and thunderstorms, lows around 70 degrees. A humid day on tap for your Friday. Chance of showers and thunderstorms in the forecast, too. Highs in the lower to mid-80s. Pretty nice for the weekend, but still can't rule out those afternoon showers and thunderstorms. Temperatures in the 80s this weekend. That's a look at the forecast right here on the Country Giant, 98.9 WSIP.